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Had one and she photogenic. Right, Instagram right. Got a lot of impressions. She think I'm a G and I don't need love, but I need some fuck affection. If I fell off tomorrow, would you still love me? Man, I got 21 questions. In a with the cat's domestic, she doing lashes, something cosmetic. They shot their shot, she read it, they slid in the DM with something generic. She don't even like going out, got a new outfit, but nowhere to wear it. She think that I'm being disloyal when I'm in the street with couple of. You ain't gotta worry about none of these. I'm grown, I'm done with these. Done with these. Done with these.

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Egyptian. Tell them fi go on eviction. This one, yeah, it's had a bad gal edition. See them gal that contradiction. Them say them sitting tight, what? A bare fiction. The whole of them a beat. Body smoking, cigarette, shape night.

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This one right here for the whole world. All my Caribbeans, my Africans, the nation. What the fuck is up? 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

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Hey.

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agent. 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

0: Side.
1: Yes, yes, yes. The only side you should be getting up on is the West Side. Good morning. It's Goss. It's the Get Up. How are we? We are good. Okay. Oh, that's good to know. Right. I was out last night. I was at Diljit Dosanjh's concert at Wembley. What a night. I will tell you more throughout the show. But I have to say, it was a little bit naughty getting home last night. I didn't get home till about 12:15, which is very late for me. And then by the time you had a shower, brush your teeth and all that sort of stuff, it was like 1 o'clock in the morning. And that is very late for me. I don't do these late nights anymore. Next thing I know, the alarm's gone off at 6:15. I'm like, what? When did that happen? But anyway, we're here. We've made it. And that's the most important thing. Right. What is happening on the show? Crew news wise, Jada is back with us. So there's no Megan. I'm afraid Wet Boy is back with us as well. That's your crew news done. What is happening in the show? Well, loads of great stuff. Kicking off with Ragsbear, who is not doing a 10K, 15K, 20K, whatever it is. He's joining us as well. We got What Film Is It? Three clues, no prize. All of these guess what the film is. We might have a special time machine. Let's have a little look. We're working on something as we speak. We've got the 7 to 8 Club up and running. Work on your first 7 to 8 exclusive as we speak. Tea break after 9 o'clock. Today's weather is going to be warm and muggy, but it's going to be a bit of rain. So take an umbrella, light T-shirt, shorts required. A rant, wake up tune at 8:45. So you have a little bit of a line today. An act on it. Would You Rather, that's coming up later on. It's not West Side, great one yesterday, was The Darkness. A top 10 coming your way. Happy news, if it's your birthday, we'll do a happy birthday. And listen to this, we have to talk about Diljit. We have to talk a little bit about Diljit, because it was unbelievable. It was so, so good. I didn't expect it to be as good as it was, but it blew my mind. Anyway, sorry. If it's your birthday, think about that as well. Disaster Mind, and that's the overtime hour. All that squeezing. Let's have a little look. We've only got 3 hours and 52 minutes now, which you are, and I know, is not enough time. Right, back to the music. Your first exclusive around the corner. Yeah, West Side.
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apparently just kind of work on your first 70 exclusive. Right, listen, it's bonus garage time. Where do we go? Well, you will not be disappointed. It's got to be a classic. And you know, Mystique were performing last night as well at Wembley Arena. I heard the concert was nuts. Absolutely nuts. So what does that mean? Does that mean we've got to do a Mystique? All right, then.

0: It was all good everywhere yesterday. Okay, right, listen, it's time for your first 70 exclusive, and I've got a great, great film lined up for you. I'm all about true stories from World War II, right? And what I've got lined up for you is a brand new trailer, which is, well, it looks amazing. It's based on a true story, and it's got the creator of the stories about, well, the trailer would explain. But the thing is, the guy that gave us James Bond, Ian Fleming, it's about his story and how he worked in the spy game during World War II. And it just looks crazy. The film's called Fortitude. It's based on a true story. I get to watch it. You get to listen to it. Your first 70 exclusive. Enjoy.
1: Give me the code. 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
2: 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I'd like it back, please. It's one of my favorites.
3: 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It's absolutely imperative. Hitler believes the biggest attack is coming at Pas-de-Calais, when in fact, we'll be landing in Normandy.
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2: I believe we need to create an entire American army.
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18: Good God. I wish we had time to build more.
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17: 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Exactly how I like my missions.

0: coming soon. We don't know when, but that just looks absolutely nuts. I'm very, very excited about that. Right, here's what we're going to do. Jump in some adverts. Your second 7-day exclusive is around the corner. 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

Right, second 70 exclusive time now. We're taking it way back. Right, listen, we're taking it back because Kid and Play did a live mini concert on Friday. And I was like, do you know what? We need to take it back to the year 1989 when that's when it really blew up. House Party 1990 came out. Massive hip-hop film, hip-hop comedy film. And then these boys were just killing it. So I thought, let's take it back to 1989, right? Live at the Apollo for your second 70 exclusive. And we have got a time machine, hip-hop time machine, today on a Sunday. So I thought, let's do this. Are you ready? Should we get into it then?

0: Jesus.
1: Come on! How good was that? So you got there, right? You got there. Too Hype, Do It My Way, and Getting Funky from Kill & Play. Don't say I don't spoil you. Right, just quickly working on your live for the Time Machine, which I reckon will be ready to go in about two songs from now. So back to the music. Do not move. Stay there. Thank you very much. Get up on the West Side.

0: Love Myself, what a great tune. All green lights now for the time machine. Now, if you don't know this, I built the time machine here in the studio. Westside. You don't believe me? Well, I have.
1: Wait a minute, Goss? Are you telling me that you built a time machine out of a radio studio?
0: Yeah, that's what I've gone and done. I know you're asking this question, if you just joined me for the first time. How does a time machine work? Well, let me explain it. It's very, very simple. I have a magic spinning wheel. We end up spinning the wheel. We end up going back into time. It really is as simple as that. Now, what I need you guys to do is very, very simple. There's no plus capacitor. There is no TARDIS-style equipment. But what I have got is a magic spinning wheel. But I need help. I need you guys to scream into your radios and tell me to spin the magic wheel. Are you ready? Well, let's do it then. Spin the magic wheel. Okay. Oh my goodness me, we've learned some fantastic years. We've learned between the years 1996 and 2002. Up to 1996 and 2002. But where to begin? Well, it's got to be 1996. Let's fade out the Back to the Future music and let's go here. Oh, come on. Why wouldn't we? Sunday morning, 7:53. Come on. You might be in the mood. LL Cool J, tell him, mate.
2: Bring the drama. Make 'em bounce.
3: 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Come

0: Brooklyn.
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1: Where do we go next? Well,

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1: 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Oh, that just ended. Terrible fade. I think we've got to stay in the year 96. We've got to go here.

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Oh, another terrible ending. 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Okay. And you were thinking, oh, should we go Uptown? Oh, really? You mean this? All right, it's not Shakira. Calm yourselves down, everybody. Just calm yourselves down. Why would I play Shakira? It's not happening.

0: Lord Speak Peter Guns. All the same. Brooklyn, where do we go next? Well, we've got to jump some adverts. A little bit late, but sounding great. That's the most important thing. Then we're going to come back with a classic, which won't be done at this point. I keep be staying on the East Coast rap. Maybe I'll make a visit to West Coast. Let's see.
1: If it wasn't for the Bronx, this rap's probably never would be going on. So tell me where you from.
0: Uptown, baby. Uptown, baby. We get down, baby. I'm for the crown, baby. Right, stay there. Adverts, thank you.
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0: side.
1: I did say we were going to go over to the West Coast, but then I'm so sorry. I just found this and we got to play it because I heard this last week at Jay-Z's concert.
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0: 1996 and 2003. Right, listen, we're really a bit naughty because we've just been East Coast. We have to do a little bit of the West Coast, and we're going to next. So it's all a bit about New York. We're going to go to LA next. Again, if you just join me, this is the Time Machine.
1: Wait a minute, Goss? Are you telling me that you built a time machine out of a radio studio?
0: Yeah, I'm that clever. Ain't that right, Snoop?

decision. 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Rubbish ending to the song? Yeah, I thought it was. Right, so I was torn between three artists, right? I've got one lined up ready to go. I'm going to spoil you by telling you the other two. I'm going to play you a little bit, right, of what I was going to go with. So I was going to go with this from 2001. Why did that not play? This one. Always there when you box call. Shots. Always on time. Which is a banger. Alright, so that was Ja Rule. And the other one I was going to go for from 2002 goes like this. Go on, Cameron, tell him. Hey, ladies. Hey, mama. What's up? Let's fly. All right. All right. And we gon' get it on the dime. You smoke. I smoke. I drink. Me too. Well, good. But I'm not doing any of those because I'm going to go here.

0: Please don't bump into the table while the DJ's mixing, please.
1: Show me love, let me feel how the head is. Females, who's the sexiest, is always the nastiest. And I like a little sassiness, a lot of class.
0: What did I tell you about jumping and knocking into that table, man?
1: I'm a leader at last, it's a don you wit. My nines are spit, ziggin' blues consciousness.
0: Okay, right, listen, we need to end the time machine big, and we're going to. So these three guys I've always loved from day one, right? And I've got a bit of life from these guys. Who am I talking about? One of them's no longer with us, but the other two guys are. I'm talking about the one and only Beastie Boys. This is from the live Earth thing that happened a couple of years ago. Maybe about 8 years ago now. But this is brilliant, right? I love this because they really changed their style up. What we're going to end with this banger.

0: Fucker. Thank you, y'all.
1: Thank you. What a way to end the time machine. Right, Jan was asking if you can get a chance to listen on the Saturday shows. He's a very busy man. BBC Gloucester keeping him busy. Jan, listen. I know you like to listen to the show live and all that, which I appreciate and I love you for that. But you can always go back on thisiswestside.com and listen to any shows that you like. But you know what? I'm going to put it out there. Don't worry about any other show. Just listen to our shows if you just missed it. Just go back and listen to as many times as you want. It was a great show yesterday. Can I say big shout out to Osis who came in. If you don't know who I'm talking about, this guy, R&B singer from Southeast London, his vocal is silky. I'll give you a little teaser. Nowhere is too far. So this tune is called Feels Like Home. He came in yesterday. What a great interview with this young man. We did an extended interview with him with Kelly, which we're going to put on YouTube. So as soon as it's edited, ready to go, we'll let you guys know. But I will be playing that tune a little bit later on in full. He wants to come back because he really messed up on the yes or no game. He wants to come back, promote more music and stuff like that. He actually did okay on Disaster Mind yesterday. I think he got 1.5 points, which is not bad. Right, listen, back to the music. Your first clue to what film is it is around the corner. Do not move, stay there. Get up on the west side.

Say you a freak, show me how freaky. And she got moves like bad gal Riri. 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Your last 10 seconds, man, you a snap.

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1: Start it.
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3: Started from the bottom, now we here. Started from the bottom, now my whole team here. Started from the bottom, now we here.

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A fake friend, where your real friends at? We don't like to do too much explaining.

0: Okay, right. So listen, we are back. We were just watching the Harry Potter trailer again because we're going to discuss certain things in a minute. Okay, so Wet Boy, as you know, is never on time. Right, so the bets have come in. Jam's gone for 8:41. Right, that's what time he reckons Wet Boy's going to be in. Let's have a look who else has joined the party. Julie's Eurostar, so she can't lock in because he keeps losing. Sorry, Your Majesty is a losing connection because it's bad reception there. But I'm going to say 8:44. Jada, what are you saying?
1: 9:02.
0: You did this last week,
1: girl. 9:02. And I think I was right.
0: No, you weren't because he was there at 8:38.
1: Was he?
0: Yeah.
1: Oh.
0: You don't remember. You were drunk. All right, let's get the first clue to what film it is it out of the way. And then we'll have a bit more of a chit-chat with you because I feel we didn't really get to know you last week.
1: Yeah.
0: And we want to get to know you a bit better. Does that work for you?
1: It works for me perfectly.
0: Okay, how's your headphones, okay?
1: Brilliant.
0: Okay, all right, so I'm sorry, I'm just lining up some stuff. Let's go there, that's what I need. Okay, well, I'll do intro and then we get the first clue. You ready?
1: I'm ready.
0: Okay. Gentlemen, boys and girls, it is now time for the greatest quiz on radio. It's time for the first clue to what film is it? Now, if you don't know how it works, Jada, how's the game work, please?
1: I am going to give you a set of three clues and you have to guess the film.
0: Really? It's as simple as that? All right. Madam, are you ready with the first clue?
1: I am ready.
0: All right, let's have it then, please.
1: The first clue is Swiss bank account.
0: Ooh. Swiss bank account.
1: Swiss bank account.
0: I like this. So I just played you the trailer to Slow Horses, which I think you like the look of.
1: I do.
0: Right, I played that trailer yesterday and I told you what it's all about. And he goes, oh, I think my dad watches that. My dad. And I said, really? Yeah. He definitely watches something like that. And I was like, okay, that's great. Hold on. He's got a light. And I was like, oh, that's brilliant. And it's that show, isn't it? And I said, what do you mean it's that show? Because you know that show, it's like that show, it's really old. And I said, what are you talking about? You know, that show she was talking about, I'm just waiting for it to load. It wasn't Slow Horses she was talking about, okay? She was talking about this. Come on.
2: Stick a bunny in me pocket. I'll fetch the suitcase from the van.
0: There's a big difference between only fools and horses.
1: And
0: only fools and horses.
2: I'm your man. Cause where it all comes from.
0: Hang on, you have to wait till the light's on in your mic before you talk. Basic radio is when you see that light and then you talk, you
1: okay.
0: See. Okay. Alright, so what was the excuse?
1: Brilliant show. Has horses in the title.
0: Okay, and that was it.
1: Yeah.
0: Okay, right. And I was like, oh no, this has got nothing to do with only fools and horses. La, la, la, la. Anyway, you learnt the lesson there, really. You know that wasn't only Fools and Horses, but it's Slow Horses. Will you watch it?
1: I will.
0: It looks good, doesn't
1: and
0: it?
1: And I'll report back.
0: Report back, please do. Okay, right. Let's get Rags, but he's in, he says. Okay, can we get a quick reminder of the first clue again then, please?
1: Swiss bank account.
0: Right, that's all you're getting. If you think you know what it is, well done. If you don't know it, there will be a second clue in about an hour or so. Okay, right, loads happening on the show today. We've got an act on it coming your way. We've got a rant. We've got Ragsby joining us as well. So do not move. Stay there. There's some adverts. What time will Wet Boy get here? I've gone for 8:33. You said?
1: 9:02.
0: I've lost already. No, I said, did I say 8:43 or 8:33?
1: 8:43.
0: You said 9:02 and Jam's gone with 8:41. Let's see. Don't go anywhere.
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3: 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Let's go.

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You went with 903. 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Sorry, Jam, you've lost out as well. What's Ragsbear saying? Ragsbear went with... He went with 842. 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

0: 8:46. 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
1: No sign.
0: I know he went to Mystique last night, right? So he went to see Mystique last night. I went to see DLG The Descente last night. I didn't get home till 12:15, and I'm here. I was here at 6:55, 6:50 this morning, actually, and it's now 8:47, and the idiot isn't here. But that doesn't matter. Do you know why? Good morning, Ragsbear!
2: Space. The final frontier. These are the voyages of the Starship Enterprise and its 60-year mission to explore strange new worlds and seek out new life and new civilization. Greetings and salutations, Gospel and crew, a.k.a. new person.
0: Say hello.
1: Hello.
0: There you go. Do you want to introduce yourself?
1: Hi, I'm Jada.
0: There you go. Rex, I did text over the name, but you could have been. You said you wanted the Star Trek theme. I've got it lined up ready to go.
2: No, it's for the poetry.
0: Oh, okay. Let me just test the Star Trek theme out.
2: Perfect.
0: Wait a minute. Captain Kirk, tell us.
3: Space, the final frontier. These are the voyages of the Starship Enterprise.
0: Oh, 60 years of Star Trek. Okay, right, listen, Ragsby, before we get into anything, I think we need to get into the wake-up tune. I have no idea where the idiot is. It's now 8...
2: I don't want him interrupting my slot, yeah?
0: Okay.
2: So when he comes, just sit there quietly and wait until I've finished.
0: Okay, right. Okay, listen, it's time to introduce the wake-up tune then, Ragsby. Do you mind?
2: Space.
0: Yes.
2: The final frontier. It's time to get up.
0: Yes.
2: And explore some strange new worlds of your own.
0: Okay.
2: With the wake-up tune on West Side Radio.
0: Okay, here's what you need to do. You need to crank up this device to the max, kick off the duvet, and you need a bit more encouragement to get out of bed. What about this?

0: you're saying that's not good enough. You need some sort of alarm. What about this? You want to wake up tunes I've not heard before? I'm thinking something like this. Oi, mate, do me a favour. Yeah, you, lying in bed right now. Yes, you, I'm talking to you. Oh, wait a minute, wait a minute, wait a minute. Something's happened.
1: Should I go the whole one?

0: last time. The second time I heard it, because we actually played it between the 7 and 8 o'clock. But I thought, do you know what? My challenge is to play new music that's not ever been heard by Campbell's Campbell. Even though he's not here, I think that was one he never heard. Racksmith, did you like that for a wake-up tune?
1: Yeah, that was very good. I enjoyed that.
0: That was Tiny Temper.
1: It was, I know.
0: Yeah. Your friend Tiny Temper. Have you worked with Tiny Temper before?
1: Oh, back in the day.
0: Okay.
1: He was very tiny in those days.
0: He was tiny. He was very ickle. But he's grown up now.
1: He is.
0: Okay, right, listen. I think we need to get to know Jada a little bit more. Because what happened last week was she's coming and the show was just rammed, man. There was so much going on, Rax, but it was ridiculous. We had Pavatelli come in. We had Megan here. We had Jada here. Jada got no time. Really got no time. So I feel we should get to know you a little bit more. Raxbait, should we do that?
1: Let's do it.
0: Okay.
2: Getting to know you. Getting to know all about you.
0: All right, let's get to know Jada a little bit more. Okay, here's the first question I'm going to ask you. Married, single, or divorced?
3: Single.
0: Okay, single boys. Woo! Okay. All right, and the other thing I need to ask you, how old are you now?
3: I'm 24.
0: Oh, all right. Listen, I'm sorry, boys. She's moved on. She's old. No, I'm only joking. She's not. She's single. She's 24 years old. Favourite cheese?
3: Cheddar.
0: Okay, cheddar. She's a mature cheddar, a mild cheddar?
3: Mature
0: cheddar. I like that. Best sandwich you've ever had?
3: Brie and bacon from Costa.
0: Okay, Racksmith, thoughts on that sandwich?
1: Fascinating.
0: That is how fascinating. Say that again?
1: I don't like it. Sounds like an interesting combination.
0: It's like a BLT, but a posh version of a BLT. Okay, right. Also, we need to ask you, we spoke about Marvel last week, but I found out something very interesting about you. Oh, decided to join the show, have you?
4: Morning.
0: Well, you thought you'd just sneak in at 8:54.
4: Well, Raxman said be quiet and don't interrupt his segment, so I figured I would do that.
1: There you go.
0: Okay, he's not allowed to talk. Okay, right. So the other thing we need to find out about you is, okay, music right now, what are we listening to right now? What's your go-to tune? When you're in the gym or if you're going to work or whatever it is, what's your go-to?
3: I have been listening to a lot of Kanye West.
0: Okay, right. Okay, yeah. Kanye West. And what's your favourite Kanye West tune at the moment?
3: Champion.
0: Okay, because you are a...
3: Champion!
0: What's your football team?
3: Liverpool.
0: Hey, that's my girl! That's my girl! Raxman, did you hear that?
1: That was good.
0: That was very good. Okay, listen, we'll get you know a bit more throughout the show. Is that okay? Okay, the other thing I found out about you, you're a Harry Potter fan, a massive one, you said. So I said to you, wait, listen to this. Campbell's Campbell, you're not allowed to talk, but I'm just going to say this. I said, oh, the TV series, I think, looks amazing. And you're like, how much of the trailer did you watch?
3: 10 seconds.
0: So she judged it on 10 seconds. I'm like, okay. Then I said, it's going to be amazing because there's stuff in the films they couldn't squeeze in from the books. They just squeezed loads of stuff into the TV series, like the Poltergeist. Oh, what's his name? Peeves. And she says, who's Peeves? Right, so that tells me you are a fake Harry Potter fan. Right. So what we're going to do is Campbell's Campbell is going to give you 5 questions. It's going to be a Harry Potter quiz coming your way courtesy of Campbell's Campbell.
2: Suddenly I'm
0: fakers on this show.

0: Raxby, I'm sorry, but I have to sort of talk to the wet boy.
1: Well, come on then, what's the excuse?
2: Literally none.
0: There is none.
2: There's no excuse.
0: Right, even though it's 6:50, I do believe you're on the nerd chat this morning, doing your correspondence or whatever you were doing first thing in the morning, and then 8:53, decided to stroll in?
2: Yeah, didn't get out of bed. Collapsed back in bed. Do you know what? I can't. So
0: did you go to Mystique last night?
2: No, I cancelled all my plans this weekend. Because I was that exhausted. I was like, I'm cancelling everything. I'm just doing absolutely nothing. I still feel like pretty tired.
0: You look terrible.
2: Yeah.
0: You look really bad last week. I mean, today you look really... You literally look
2: even
0: like...
2: Even Megan said it.
0: I reckon you slept on a park bench last night.
2: No, I actually had my first good night's sleep in a long time last night. Just about.
0: Does it look like it?
2: No.
0: So let's be honest. Okay. Anyway, so look, Campbell here. He's going to put a top 10 together of questions for Jada, who's a fake Harry Potter fan.
2: There's 10 or...
0: No, I said 5. Sorry, my bad. There's a top 10 coming for you. So the questions I want Campbell are not too difficult... that everybody should kind of know, but maybe throw in some that are... All right, so you've got like 15 minutes to come up with that. Okay, so Raxman, what's been going on, please?
3: Well, Gospel,
0: yep.
3: This week I have been watching Star Trek, funnily enough, Strange New Worlds, Reacher Season 2, and I've watched 2 episodes of Rivals Season 2.
0: Can we just go around the room? Let's just go around the room. Do you even know what Rivals is?
4: No.
0: Right, so listen, she needs to be... I said, oh, have you watched Slow Horses? And she goes, oh, my dad watches that.
2: She thought it was
0: Only Fools and Horses.
2: Slow Horses is amazing.
0: Listen, have you seen the trailer to the new series?
2: No, I'm a season behind now.
0: Okay, hold on, Rex. Go on, what are you saying?
2: I'm a season behind. I got through 1 to 4 quite quickly, and then I left 5... And I don't know what the new... What is it? 6 coming.
0: Is the number 6 is literally around the corner. Raxby, are you up to date on Slow Horses?
3: Yeah. I'm looking forward to the new one next week.
0: Next week it starts. And Mobland is not far off either. That looks amazing.
2: Well, there's rumours that the guy from Slow Horses is going to be the next Bond.
0: There's a lot of rumours going around who might be the next Bond. So Raxby's gone.
3: Either confirm or deny it's going to be me.
0: Okay, I doubt that very much, Raxby. I doubt that very much. I mean...
3: Sorry.
0: Yes.
3: In the James Bond film.
0: Okay, all right, okay, fine. I doubt that.
3: Too quickly, Gospel.
0: Okay, so do apologise. All right, so listen, Raxby's there. He's been watching X amount of programmes and stuff like that. I can't believe we're only on series 2 of Rivals and 2 episodes in. What happened?
3: I got tired and had to go to bed.
0: Okay, a bit like Campbell's.
3: And also I'm watching it with the youngest Bard as well. So we need to make sure he's around. So we might try to watch 3 or 4 episodes today and just finish it.
0: Can I just say, listen, the boy's off to university. I'm sorry, if he hasn't got time to watch it, you just carry on, man. You're mad. I wouldn't wait. I'd just carry on. I'm sorry. Yeah. I don't care. If they're going to university, sort your own subscription out.
2: Also, this weekend, I watched the new Guy Ritchie film, In the Grey. So it's Henry Cavill, Jake Gyllenhaal, and Isaac Gonzalez.
0: Amazon Prime.
2: Yes.
0: Okay, any good?
2: It is, but it's not like up there with the Gentleman movie.
0: It's been rushed, isn't it?
2: It's just a good film. It's a bit like the League of Ungentlemanly Warf. What was it?
0: It's like that. I thought that was a great film.
2: Yeah, that's a true story. I'd say it's same.
0: Yeah, okay.
2: In terms of like it's action, it's Guy Ritchie directed. So you can kind of guess the style. There's some quips and stuff.
0: If you're talking about Guy Ritchie, are you watching The Gentleman?
2: No.
0: Oh my days, you need to get involved.
2: I love the film so much. I don't know if I want to see the show.
0: No, you have to.
3: The TV show is good.
0: Raxby, where are you? Where are you in the TV show?
3: I finished season 1. I need to get to season 2. But can I just say, Guy Ritchie's greatest work? The live action remake of Aladdin. Fantastic.
0: Terrible.
4: Yes,
0: I'm sorry. That's the one of the stupidest things you've ever said, Raxby, on this show.
2: Goss is so angry.
0: That is one of the worst live action films ever made. That is up there with Lion King.
2: No.
0: That is up there with Mulan.
2: Those
0: actions are terrible. The only great live action that I really enjoyed, actually there's 2, was Cinderella and was Beauty and the Beast.
4: Yeah.
0: That's the only 2 that I've really enjoyed.
2: Jungle Book's been okay.
0: Raxby, I'm so sorry. No, the best Guy Ritchie film ever, in my opinion, is Lockstock.
2: I think it's The Gentleman.
0: Lockstock. No, it's Lockstock. Have you seen Lockstock 2 Smoking Barrels?
2: Of course.
0: Have you seen it?
4: Of course I haven't.
0: No, of course you haven't. okay, right, so listen, Ragsby, you said you need to get out of it ASAP, but
3: no, before... it's just the usual timing.
0: This usual time. But listen, before we get into anything then, who's got a rant to share? Campbell's Campbell? People sleeping on park benches, people kicked you to get you off the park bench or anything like that?
5: Oh, I'm all right.
0: No, come on, you're not all right. Look Ragsby, at the state. Like you, are definitely not all right. Look at you. I mean, seriously, what's going on? Do we have to have a heart-to-heart? We'll have a heart-to-heart later. Do you want to do it on here? Let's do it on here.
2: I don't think...
0: Oh, listen, why are you pausing? What's going on?
2: I'm like trying to think. I'm like, I've got nothing to rant about.
3: I think you rant free as well this week.
0: No, come on.
3: Unusual.
0: Come on. Right, somebody, do you have a rant?
4: I do have a rant.
0: Jane's not.
4: I have a rant.
0: Okay, right, listen, before we get into it, you've got to do your 5 questions for the Harry Potter quiz, and then you do your top 10, which is going to be films into the 2000s that people need to watch. Okay, right, it's time for a rant. So the way it works is I'll play this music, I'll point at you, then you start ranting. It can't be political, can't be religious.
4: Okay.
0: Okay, you ready?
4: Yeah.
0: Take a deep breath. Take a deep breath. Hold tight. Are you ready?
4: I'm ready.
0: And vent.
4: My rant today is about driving tests. Now, 2 weeks ago, I failed my driving test in the first minute, and I don't even think it was my fault. The man was just a hater. And then he was asking me about myself throughout the test, knowing that I'd failed. We both knew that I had failed because he sighed. He sighed in my face, and I'm just a girl. I'm trying my hardest, and I don't even think it was my fault. I was just driving, and then someone else came out in front of me, and I may have been in their lane. Okay. I'm just a girl. Now, the thing I'm even angrier about is I waited 8 months for that test because DVLA, I don't know what they're doing, and now it's illegal to buy resales, so I have to wake up at 6 a.m. every Monday to try and book a test, but there are no tests, so I guess I'll never drive.
0: Okay, right, so there's a lot to break down there. Ragsby, thoughts, please?
3: I have a lot of sympathy regarding the... booking of tests, because both the younger bards had that challenge, but we got it sorted out. I'm going to just say, when you keep saying I'm just a girl, that just sounds a bit weird when you say that. I didn't understand that bit.
0: Well, I think she's trying to say that.
3: I understood the frustration.
0: I think what she's trying to say, Ragsby, is that she is just a girl, and you have to give her more of an opportunity. That, I think that's what you're trying to say.
2: No. It's a phrase on online and TikTok and stuff like that. It's just
0: I have no idea.
2: It's a phrase. It's not. Yeah. She's not saying that women are worse drivers than men, but it sounds like she's a terrible driver.
4: Whoa!
2: Yeah. Whoa. What I will say is for you to say. I may have been in their lane. They may have cut me.
4: Move out the way.
2: It's that's terrible. There, yeah, and that's why he sighed.
0: And I'm quite happy that you have to wait another 6 months before you can do anything.
4: Guys,
0: I'm quite happy about
4: that. Are you on?
2: We're safe.
0: Not yours. 100% not yours. Okay, very good. I'm giving a round of applause. Your first round. I'm giving a round of applause for that. Okay, right. Listen, I do believe Rags, but it's time for an acronym, and I've already got the voices sorted out. So it's going to be Harry Potter related. So. Campbell's Campbell, could you be Hermione Granger? No, actually, you could be McGonagall, please, with your Scottish accent.
2: Harry Potter?
0: Yes. Yeah. And you can be Hagrid.
4: Hagrid?
0: Do you want to do a Hagrid for her?
2: I should have said that. I should not have said that.
0: Harry, you're a wizard. Right, so that's what you're going to practice?
4: I shouldn't have said that.
0: All right, hey. I love that. Okay, right, so it's going to be Harry Potter related.
2: Am I getting the lyrics?
0: No, you got the lyrics there. Oh. Okay, so it's 4 lines, 2 lines each. We'll start with Campbell's, we're going to Jada, back to Campbell's, end with Jada. Is that okay?
2: Yeah, this is going to be hard.
0: Why?
2: I'm not very good at Scottish accents.
0: You know what I love? Campbell's Campbell, man.
2: Which one are we going on? Where are we going?
4: Top one.
2: Okay.
0: Okay, ready?
2: Yes.
0: Okay, hold tight. Campbell's Campbell looked away to practice. All right, here we go then. Action! Take one.
6: I've been trying to call.
7: I've been on my own for long enough.
6: Maybe you can show me how to love, maybe.
7: I'm going to withdraw.
0: Okay, this is just too good. This is what I want on a Sunday morning. Okay, I don't know where Campbell's... Campbell went from the Highlands to the Lowlands to Edinburgh to Orkney. He went all over the place. Let's have it one more time. Action, take two.
6: I've been trying to call.
7: I've been on my own long enough.
6: Maybe you can show me how to love, maybe.
7: I'm going through withdrawals.
0: Okay, you know what? That is super. I have no idea, but Ragsmith, thoughts on that, please.
3: I've got no idea, but it was fantastic.
0: Wasn't it? I loved it. Okay, right. If you think you know, well done. If you don't know, there will be a repeat performance of this a little bit later on. Okay, so Campbell's Campbell didn't go to Mystique last night. I was at Wembley Stadium, went to see Diljit Dosanjh. He was amazing last night. You know, it was a combination of Mystique fans and Diljit fans. It was amazing. The concert last night was so, so good. I will play a little bit of Diljit a little bit later on. But why did you not go to your Mystique, man?
2: Honestly, I actually said to my friend...
0: Yeah, go on.
2: I said to my friend on like Wednesday, I was like, would you hate me if I didn't go? And he was like, no, but you need to pay for your ticket.
0: Which we spoke about on Wednesday.
2: So I was like, do you know what? Fair enough. Yeah. I'll just rally and I'll go. I'll muster the energy. Bear in mind, I'm tired on Wednesday.
0: Yeah.
2: It gets to Saturday morning now. I wake up and I'm like, do you know what? I will pay the £100 not to go.
0: No!
2: But what was crazy was, lo and behold, managed to sell the ticket last minute and didn't cost me a thing.
0: Fumi was desperate to go.
2: Ah, see if I know. But yeah, they were seated anyway, so it would have been a bit awkward because you'd have been sat with people you don't know. But at least with standing, you can kind of sell them and go.
0: Yeah, that's true.
2: But yeah.
0: I heard it was amazing, though.
2: I mean, I'm not surprised. It would have been amazing, but I just did not have the energy.
0: Oh, you are.
3: See, if I knew Mr. Campbell, I might have gone in your stead.
2: Well,
0: you just don't know. Oh, I don't care now. Yeah. It's over. I'm done with all this nonsense.
2: I saved myself £100 and I got to just stay indoors.
0: Okay, right. So listen, Ragsby, we're slowly approaching quarter past. Are you ready for your poem?
3: Yes.
0: Right, before we do that, can you explain to the... Campbell's Campbell knows about Star Trek. I feel Jada does not know anything about Star Trek. Would you like to explain the 60th anniversary and what Star Trek is?
3: I'm just going to say something.
0: Yes, go on. Go on, go on.
3: The youth of today know nothing about anything.
0: Yeah, ignorant idiots, I call them.
3: Because you spend too much time just looking at the device and don't look at the device too much.
0: Can I just say, is that 10 to 10 mini rant? Because that was...
5: That was offensive.
0: No, come close to your mic.
3: I'm angry about it.
0: Okay, Ragsby, do you know what? You know what, I absolutely agree. But before we get into any more debating about the youth of today, could you just explain to the youth out there that don't know about Star Trek what Star Trek is all about, please?
3: So basically, Star Trek is a TV show. It's more than a TV show, really. It's a phenomenon. It started 60 years ago, and it was based on the adventures of Captain Kirk and his crew and the USS Enterprise, who used to go and explore strange new worlds on their ongoing mission. It's originally a five-year mission. And off that, there's been loads of offshoots, like The Next Generation, Voyager, Deep Space Nine, etc., etc.
0: It's had its 6 years anniversary on Thursday, I think it was.
3: Yes,
0: and I'm actually a Trekkie as well. So I love Star Trek. Ragsbury loves Star Trek. I don't think Campbell's Campbell ever got into it, did you?
2: I used to watch the ones with Patrick Stewart.
0: The Next Generation.
2: Yeah, on TV.
0: Yeah, great.
2: So I used to watch that, but not deliberately. I'd just watch it because it was on. And then I actually was very surprised by the Chris Pine films. They were actually very good.
0: Yeah.
2: But,
0: except for the third one, which is not very good.
2: But yeah, I'm not a Trekkie. I'm not a massive Star Trek
0: No,
2: fan.
0: You see, I think you either love it or it's just...
2: It's all right.
0: We can send it to you another way. So, Ragsby, are you ready then for your poem?
3: Well, I was going to say, I think the big mistake that people make with Star Trek is they compare it to Star Wars. And it's like comparing football and rugby. It's two completely different things.
0: Oh, do you know what? You're 100% right there. 100%
3: totally
0: right
3: different.
0: There. Can I just talk about Wembley Stadium yesterday? So I was in the Bobby Moore entrance, Ragsby, and there's a magnificent statue of Bobby Moore just outside the entrance. Oh, my. I've never seen it before. And I was it's massive. It was so cool, man. Anyway, listen, are you ready then, Ragsby?
3: No, I was going to just say, you know, last night's concert at Wembley, I was so ignorant, I didn't know anything about it, so I need to explore this.
0: Would you like to hear a little bit of Diljit?
3: Put it on.
0: Okay, I'm going to put it on for you right now. Just give me 1 second. Do you know what? Let's go here. Hold tight, Rex. I've got to wait for it to load, if that's okay. I'm sure you won't mind. But yesterday, when he came out performing this tune, Rex, it was his opening tune. My mate Jimmy's going to take over on that. Jimmy, do you mind?
8: Performing Morning from from his new EP, The Call of
0: This Pandora. Is a banger.
8: Once again, Diljit Dosanjh.
0: Makes you proud to be a Punjabi.

0: Right, that's already getting rags bit because I'm going to play the rest of it in full a little bit later. Do you like that?
1: I saw a bit of him on Jimmy Fallon.
0: Yeah, he's amazing. That was from the Jimmy Fallon from this year. He was in Jimmy Fallon 2 years ago. I mean, massive Punjabi artist. He makes films, makes great music and all that. He's worked with so many different people, Ed Sheeran, all these people. And if you've never heard of him, just go jump on your Spotify, your YouTubes, have a little look and have a little listen. Doesn't matter if you don't understand what he's saying all the time, but the beats are just sick. Okay, Raxbert, are you ready then?
1: Bad Bunny, innit? I don't understand what he's saying.
0: I went to see Bad Bunny this year, didn't understand a word of it. I loved every moment of it. Loved it. Okay, Raxbert. But listen, it's time to move on. Are you ready?
1: Just do it.
0: Okay, right. Let's let Captain Kirk do his bit, then you can join in. So it's time for Ragsby's poem. Ragsby does a poem every week for us, right? And he's the poet laureate of the show. I want you to imagine Ragsby right now in a place like Downton Abbey. That's where he lives. Oh, by the way, where's Jeeves?
1: I gave him the day off today. He's been working 364 days.
0: Oh, well, Ragsby, so who's looking after you this today then?
1: Giles.
0: Oh, okay. Giles is looking after you. I've not heard you shout for Giles, though.
1: Well, he only does one day every now and then, so.
0: Oh, okay. All right.
1: Get back to work, Gillies.
0: Okay, Gillies, get back to work. Okay, Rexman, are you ready?
1: Yes.
0: The floor is yours.
2: Space. These are the voyages of the starship Enterprise. Its 5-year mission, to explore strange new worlds, to seek out new life and new civilizations, to boldly go where no man has gone before.
1: Space, the final frontier, began in earnest 60 years ago. Captain Kirk, Spock and McCoy exploring strange new worlds. In the Starship Enterprise, NC-1701, saucer separation, phaser on stun. Transport to anywhere, but never use a shuttle. Alien species and enemies emerging from the deepest corners of space. Klingons and Romulan star empires ready to attack, ready to brace. Red alerts set to kill. Which iteration, original, TNG, DS9, Voyager, or any in between? There's a favourite captain and a favourite enemy. 60 years have passed, and here's to another 60 as we continue to explore strange new worlds. The end.
0: Oh, Rexby! Perfectly timed! That's kind of ended rubbish. All I've got to say is that was fantastic. Jada, that was your first poem from Ragsby. What did you think?
3: I loved it.
0: Loved it?
3: I loved
0: it. Jada. Okay, if Jada's back next week,
1: she can come back. She's good.
0: Okay, she can come back.
1: Right. More.
0: Okay, right. She will come back. Ragsby, what's the plans for the rest of the day, please?
1: Well, Gospel, I'm going to crush my opponents at boot camp like I did at Thorpe Park last week.
0: Okay.
1: And I got to go on some rides.
0: Okay.
1: Which was really good.
0: Yes.
1: Should have gone on more.
0: Okay.
1: And then I'm going to start working on the Cozy Collection.
0: For the autumn?
1: Yes.
0: I can't wait, Rexbeer. Is it starting next week?
1: Yeah, I think I'm going to start bringing it in. The nights are drawing in. It's still very warm at night, though, I've noticed.
0: Yeah, it's a bit mugsy, isn't it, at night time?
1: Yeah,
0: okay. Mugsy. All right, well, listen, next week then.
1: Will be crushed. I bid you adieu.
0: Hello, Rexbeer, latest. Thank you very much. Okay, that is a legend known as Rexbeer. Thoughts on Rexbeer then, please?
3: Really like him.
0: He's really like him. Yeah. Okay, that's good. How are we doing for the questions for Harry Potter?
4: Done.
0: Okay, right. So listen, we give you one song and one song only. Then we're going to come back with the Harry Potter quiz. Then we're going to get into old school classics. Hold on. Let me just find a tune that I like. Let's go. Are you ready for your Harry Potter quiz, by the way?
3: Well, I'm slowly learning, never say you're a fan of something.
0: Not on this show.
3: You know.
0: Let's go here.

0: All right, it's time for Jada's Harry Potter quiz. She said to us, I'm a Harry Potter fan. We said, really? Oh, I can't wait for the new TV series. Oh, you watch 10 seconds of the trailer because you have no actual time because you're that youth of today, innit, where you just have no patience. And everything's got to be done as quick as possible. So what we're going to do is we're going to test out Jada's skills when it comes down to Harry Potter. Because I said, oh, I think they got Peeves in there. Who's Peeves? Okay. She did tell me something interesting about her mum and giving birth to you.
1: Yeah.
0: Do you want to tell everybody?
1: So my mum is a big Harry Potter fan.
0: Your mum is a big... So we should get your mum here.
1: Yeah,
0: what's your mum's
1: really
0: name?
1: Yeah, we really should. Sarah.
0: Sarah, big shout out. Okay.
2: Sarah, sorry.
0: Big shout out. Sarah, Sarah, same difference. Okay, so she's a massive Harry Potter fan. But what did it happen when you? She's giving birth to you?
1: So she went into labour and she was reading Order of the Phoenix. But she was almost at the end, but she hadn't finished yet. So she told her doctors, I can't give birth until I finish this book. She finished the book and then she
0: had me. How long was it before you arrived then?
1: I think she said 25 minutes to be exact.
0: Wow.
1: Yeah.
0: Okay. What's your house?
2: I thought you were going to say that as she was...
0: Oh, let's take a guess. What house do you think she's in? And I'm going to... I think I've got an idea, but what do you reckon, Campus Campbell?
2: I'm thinking Hufflepuff.
0: Have you been sorted, though?
1: I have been.
0: Okay, so you're saying Hufflepuff. Everybody's like, oh, I'm a Gryffindor. Before I give you what I think you are, what house do you think I am?
1: Slytherin.
0: Yes, I am. If you looked at Campus Campbell, what would you say?
1: Maybe Ravenclaw.
2: That's exactly it.
0: Right, listen, we had to do it twice because he wasn't happy with his first one.
2: No, I got Ravenclaw every time.
0: No, you didn't. You got Hufflepuff first time.
2: No, I didn't.
0: Right?
2: Yes, you did.
1: What's wrong with Hufflepuff?
2: What's right with Hufflepuff?
0: Maybe.
2: Yeah, I know.
0: Okay, so I'm going to say you were not a Gryffindor when you were sorted.
1: Oh, wow.
0: Right? Because you know everybody wants to be a Gryffindor and I don't know why. But I think you were probably Hufflepuff. Campbell, what are you saying?
2: I said she was Hufflepuff.
0: Yeah.
1: I can confirm I was Hufflepuff.
0: Ooh, okay. Right, and were you happy with that choice?
1: I just think, never hate on the underdog, and we don't really hear much about Hufflepuff.
2: Cedric Diggory was a Hufflepuff.
1: He was.
0: And what happened to him?
1: Right.
0: Yeah, okay, right, let's move on with the Harry Potter quiz. Question number one, then, please.
2: Okay, I'm starting off easy.
1: Well, don't say that. I'll get it wrong.
2: Question number one. What is Voldemort's real name?
1: Oh, Tom Riddle.
2: Okay. Boom. 1 point.
0: Straight.
2: Ding.
0: Okay.
2: Question two, a little bit more difficult now. Who founded the Society for the Promotion of Elfish Welfare?
0: Oh, come on.
1: Now, why on earth? Why on earth?
0: Okay, let me ask you something. Have you read the books or just done the films?
1: Just done the films.
2: Oh, this is why.
1: Oh, so I don't count.
0: This is
1: Yeah.
0: Well, actually, it is mentioned in the film.
1: Wait. Reload the question.
2: Okay. Who founded the Society for the Promotion of Elfish Welfare? House elves, making sure that they're treated fairly. Obviously, you know, you see Dobby and people like that.
1: It wouldn't be someone from the Black family.
0: What are you saying? Just give us a name.
1: I'm going to lie and say Sirius Black.
2: Sirius Black
0: is... Lock that in.
1: Right, so yeah. I know it's wrong.
0: We're going to lock it in.
2: Right, are we giving...
0: Oh, do you want to do it straight away?
2: Yeah, it's not mine. The answer is actually Hermione Granger.
1: Oh.
0: Because she didn't like the fact that the elves were being treated a bit like slaves.
2: Yeah.
1: Oh.
2: So she wanted to free all the elves in Hogwarts and then get them paid.
0: The other thing is, I think what we got real about the youth today, they've never experienced queuing up outside to get the books.
2: Oh, don't.
0: You know what I mean?
2: All those books that I had...
0: Oh, no, we're not going for it. Okay,
2: question three. What plant does Harry Potter eat to breathe underwater?
1: Oh, something weed. Gillyweed. Gillyweed,
2: correct.
1: Okay.
0: She's very happy with herself on that. Okay.
2: Okay, question four. Name three Horcruxes.
1: Okay. Sword of Gryffindor. No, yeah. Ramona Ravenclaw's locket or necklace, whatever you want to call it. No. Yeah, no, I'm going with that. I am. And Nagini.
2: Okay, so you said Sword of Gryffindor, Ravenclaw's locket, and Nagini. Yeah?
1: Yeah. No. The sword isn't because...
0: We have to lock in the answers once you say it, I'm afraid.
2: Two of them are right. One of them is wrong.
0: Which one do you think is wrong?
1: Right, so it can't be the sword because they use the Horcrux to kill the other Horcrux, to destroy. No. I think it's the sword. No. Let me cook. Okay, so they're looking for... It's the necklace.
2: So you're saying the necklace is wrong?
1: Yeah.
2: No, the sword is wrong.
1: Oh, right, okay. Mm.
2: Each of the founding houses do have something that is a Horcrux, except Gryffindor. And they use the sword to destroy the book, which is a Horcrux. So Tom Riddle's diary was a Horcrux.
0: No, they didn't use the sword. They used the tooth.
2: Oh, yeah, sorry. The sword was used to kill...
0: Yeah. The sword was used to kill Nagini.
2: No, but they do use the sword as well on something.
0: They use the sword twice. They use the sword on the locket.
2: Locket, that's it.
0: And they use the sword on the snake.
1: But it's not a Horcrux.
2: No, because the sword had basilisk venom on it.
0: Yeah.
1: Right.
2: From when they killed the basilisk.
1: Yeah. Oh, okay,
2: And only the basilisk venom can... Anyway. Final question. Who is the Defense Against the Dark Arts teacher in Prisoner of Azkaban?
1: Oh, okay. Man with the clown out the wardrobe. The one that turns into a...
0: Professor?
1: A wolf. Oh, I can't remember his name. Professor... No, it's not Snape. Oh, I know his face, I just can't remember his name. I'm going to have to forfeit.
2: That's actually really disappointing. Professor Lupin.
1: Ah!
0: Do you remember he gives the chocolate to Harry?
1: Was I right? The guy that turns into a wolf.
0: Yeah, you're right. We didn't do that.
2: Some good facts for you there. Yeah. Lupe or lupus is Latin for wolf. Professor Lupin. His name is literally Professor Wolf.
0: Mm. And he was a werewolf.
1: He was.
0: Yeah.
2: There you go.
0: So out of five,
2: she got two full questions correct, and then with the name of the three Horcruxes, you got two out of three, so I'll give you half a point for that. So you got 2.5.
0: Not bad.
1: Okay.
0: You can do better.
2: But we now know she's a movie fan, not a book fan.
0: Yeah.
2: So some of those questions, well, one of those questions she wouldn't have got.
0: Yeah.
2: The Professor Lupin one you should have got.
1: I should have.
0: You should have got that.
1: I did know his face.
0: Oh, did know his face.
1: I did know his face.
0: I saw his face. I knew it. I did know it. Okay, right. It's old school classics time. It's time for a tea break. Working us at 7 o'clock. Do not move. Stay there.
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0: 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Why is that gone like that for? 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
5: Oh!
0: All right, kicking off with a little bit of Jagged Edge. Then you got Aaliyah. Then you got DMX. Ending with Nelly. So stay there. Don't go anywhere. 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

0: be watching. You should have watched from the 2000s coming your way as well. We've got Overtime Hour coming around the corner. We've also got Would You Rather, and It's Not West Side, and Happy News as well, because there's a lot of misery in the world at the moment, and I want to cheer you guys up. So stay there, don't go anywhere. Thank you very much. Adverts and a bit more music.
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up on your he gon' fold. I'ma have a meeting, sucking toes. 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I don't want him, but if I did, I'd be sitting on him.

0: Okay, right, welcome back. I do believe it is now time for the second clue to what film is it. But before we get into that, Campbell's Campbell, how are we getting on with your top 10?
1: It's
0: hard.
1: It is tough because, do you know what?
0: A lot of people are really upset with the 80s, man.
1: No, I think most people agree. They just weren't happy about Short Circuit. Mm. You even agreed with my top five. The only thing I would say about the noughties is it was a good decade for film.
0: Yeah.
1: A good, some of the all-time, if you were to do an all-time list, I think 50% of them would be from the noughties. So that's where I'm struggling. But I think I'm there.
0: You think, I mean, how much time do you need?
1: Shall
0: we go up to quarter past?
1: I've pretty much got it. I've got the 10. I want to make sure I haven't missed anything.
0: Let's get the second clue out of the way. Then we're going to overtime hour. Then quarter past, we'll go into just after the happy news.
1: Okay.
0: How are you for happy news, by the way, madam?
2: I'm ready.
0: Okay, so you're ready with happy news. You're ready to go with, kind of nearly ready to go with the top 10. Let's get the second clue out of the way then.
1: And gentlemen, it is now time for what film is it?
0: Oh, what happened there? That fader would help. Yes, that's right. One more time.
1: What film is it?
0: Right, if you don't have Campbell, explain, please.
1: It's very simple. Throughout the show,
0: yeah.
1: Jade is going to give you three clues. Those three clues lead to one answer. And if you can get it correct on a Sunday morning, well, there's no prize.
0: No prize. It's the taking part that counts. I've got the blue circly thing. I don't know what's going on. Okay, so you know how the game works, but what we do need is a reminder of the first clue then, please. Jada, can we get the reminder of the first clue?
2: Swiss bank.
0: Swiss bank.
1: I think I have an idea.
0: Okay, let's whisper it in the air then. Did he get it?
2: Yeah.
1: I got it.
0: Okay, is it a film I've seen?
1: Yes.
0: Okay. Swiss Bank.
1: I. Do you know what? It was a stab in the dark, but I got it.
0: Okay.
1: Well, it wasn't a stab in the dark because I got it. It was, it was an educated stab.
0: Okay, is it a good film?
1: It's one of my favourites.
0: Oh.
1: Yeah, that's what I'm going to say.
0: Okay, I need a second clue then, please.
2: Okay. My second clue is owl. Think about it. Let it sit.
1: These are good clues because
0: I thought it was supposed to be getting easier.
1: No.
2: Oh.
1: No.
2: Okay. Never.
1: This is
0: so the first clue is
2: Swiss bank.
0: Second clue is
2: owl. Owl. Owl.
0: Owl.
2: Owl.
0: Owl.
2: Owl. How do you say owl?
0: Owl.
2: Owl.
0: Yeah. Hmm. How do you say it?
2: Owl. Owl.
0: How do you say it?
1: Owl.
0: Okay. Okay, right. I have no idea.
2: You will. You'll know. Just sit. Think about it.
0: I'm thinking about it. I have no idea. Okay, right. If you think you know, well done. If you don't know it, there will be a third clue about 15 minutes from now. Right, we've got happy news on its way. Okay, cute ones just text. You've got a few things to do this morning. She'll meet us at the spot. Yeah, where are we going to go? Which is literally across the road, so she should have just come in.
1: Mm.
0: Anyway, let her know. Okay, right. There's a top 10, final top 10 of films in the noughties that you need to be watching, courtesy of Campbell's Campbell. There will be a lot of disagreeing. I know there will be. Go on.
1: Oh, I'm really struggling. There's one actor in particular that released a lot of good films in this time, and I'm trying to choose their best, and I can't work out which it is.
0: Are you going to have maybe some of the stuff that this person's done outside, if you know what I mean?
1: Yeah.
0: All right.
1: It's tough.
0: It's tough.
1: It's a tough list.
0: It's a tough list. All right, so we've got happy news coming your way. We've got the overtime hour, which we're going to kick off with in after the next load of adverts. We've also got Campbell's Campbell's top 10 and Campbell's Campbell Disaster Mind, please. There's a lot for you to do now. So Disaster Mind, questions to be done just before. Think happy news is around the corner as well. I'm going to jump into some adverts. Where do we begin the overtime hour? Stick around and find out.
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0: What time?
1: Let's go.
0: Now, you're not going anywhere. Right, listen, we're on the Fishing the Overtime Hour, but where to begin? I'm going to begin with our guest who was with us yesterday. So we were lucky enough to have Osas join us yesterday, R&B singer from South East London. I know I was nearly sick in my mouth, but he's a lovely guy. He will be back to share brand new music with us as well. But what I want to do is, oh no, I don't want that for a minute. But what I want to do is I want to share his latest tune, which is out right now. Campbell's Campbell. He's desperate to come back, not only because he loved the interview, he loved Westside, but guess what else?
2: Why?
0: He played the yes or no game. How long do you think he lasted?
2: 3 seconds.
0: 6 seconds.
2: Yeah.
0: Right.
2: See, it's always when they last less than 10 seconds, they always want to come back and do it again.
0: But and then he did Disaster Mind.
2: And he got 1.5. Yeah. I heard you. Yeah. I listened to the show.
0: Thank you.
2: But the rules are you can only play the game once.
0: I know. But I've not told him that. So when he comes back, he wants to play a game. I have to break it to him. But there we go. But someone who hasn't played the yes or no game is sitting there very quiet. Yeah.
2: You've never played the yes or no game?
0: No, no chance last week. There was too many people in the studio.
2: Ooh, okay.
0: Okay, so here's what we're going to do. We're going to kick the overtime over with Osas' brand new one. It's called Feels Like Home. It is amazing and it goes like this.

0: fantastic interview. If you want to listen back to it, you can do. Jump on thisiswestside.com. Just go to listen again. And there'll be an in-depth interview with Otis, courtesy of Kelly, on YouTube soon. So, Campbell's Campbell, what sort of vibes is this tune giving you, man?
1: It's very much my vibes.
0: Yeah,
1: it's,
0: you like?
1: It's kind of got that little bit of... It's got R&B, but it's a little bit of... What am I going with?
0: Why is your arms folding? You're doing this shoulder movement, man.
1: It's got that vibe, right? It's got that... what genre am I trying to say here? It's
0: giving you vibes,
1: man. Giving me vibes. I like it.
0: Do you want to stay in this world, then?
1: I'd like to stay in this world.
0: Okay. We'll stay in this world.

0: process. We think Givion and Osa sound the same. That is Peaches with obviously JT. Okay, so Campbell's Campbell has been putting this top 10 together, and he's now telling us that he's ready to go with the top 10.
1: Yes.
0: Okay, I'm ready to hear the top 10. Am I pressing record on this?
1: No, I've already pressed it.
0: Okay. Okay, then let me just line up a bit of background music, because I think we need a bit of background music. So explain to everybody what we've been doing for the last couple of weeks, please.
1: So the last couple of weeks, we've done the top 10 films from the 80s,
0: yep.
1: Top 10 films from the 90s, and now we have reached top 10 films from the noughties. And I think, I dare say, this is the best decade yet.
0: Ooh, okay. Should we get into this then?
1: Yeah.
0: Okay. Oh, you want me? You said I don't.
1: I can't hear anything. So
0: no, don't worry. The music's started. The music started. Yeah. Okay. Sorry, sorry.
1: So honourable mentions go to Sin City, Anchorman, and Up.
0: There was Up. I don't care about.
1: There was a lot
0: Anchorman
1: of
0: and Sin yeah. City.
1: They're not in the top 10.
0: Not even your top 5 outside.
1: They would be in my top 15. Absolutely, but they're honourable mentions.
0: Okay.
1: Also, a shed load of Will Smith movies that should definitely be mentioned. But
0: Campbell's Campbell would marry Will Smith.
1: His reign was the noughties. Every film that he was in.
0: Did you like that thing I sent? The animated version at the beginning of...
1: So good.
0: Yeah, very good, of Men in Black. Anyway, let's get into this then.
1: Right, so my top 10 films of the noughties. Number 10, it is a Will Smith film.
0: Surprise, surprise.
1: It's possibly the best of his run, or the most universal, and it is The Pursuit of Happiness.
0: Do you know what? I've not seen that.
1: What?
0: No, I just think maybe it's just too sad for me to watch.
1: No, it's inspiring and it's uplifting. It's got Jaden Smith in it as well.
0: He must have been about 4, isn't it?
1: He did such a good performance, I'm not going to lie. Right, so number 9, it's James Bond, it's Casino Royale. Now, this isn't the best Daniel Craig movie. I would say that's Skyfall, but that was in the tens. But Casino Royale was the beginning of the Daniel Craig
0: introduction.
1: Era. And do you know what? It's a great film.
0: Okay.
1: Number 8, I really struggled, and this is where Sin City nearly came in, but I picked this film over it. Visually, this is a piece of art. 300.
0: Oh, yes!
1: 300 changed the game.
0: Shall I tell you some interesting facts about 300? I don't know if you know where Tesco's warehouse is in Greenford, but before it was Tesco's warehouse, it was just an empty warehouse, and they did some scenes for 300 in there. Okay, anyway, we're linked to 300 from West London. Okay.
1: Number 7 is a Baz Luhrmann film. It's Moulin Rouge.
0: Again, I've never seen it.
1: It's a crime that you haven't seen it.
0: Right.
1: This film is incredible. I didn't realise Ewan McGregor was such a good singer. And just artistically, just magnificent.
0: He does make great films.
1: Number 6, didn't quite make the top 5. Though, personally, I have a lot of love for this. It's Superbad.
0: Oh, yes, yes, yes, yes.
1: Superbad is a timeless comedy, the best of its genre, and should be watched forever and ever and ever.
0: Oh, if you're feeling miserable and you want to cheer yourself up, watch that film.
1: Number 5, right, the top 5 noughties films.
0: Okay.
1: This is where it gets epic. Obviously, had to kick off with the start of the MCU, Iron Man.
0: Oh, yes. The introduction to that film. Introduction to that world was amazing.
1: Robert Downey Jr. kicked something off that we never anticipated would be as big as it is, but that film alone, worth watching.
0: Strong.
1: Number 4, it's a classic, Shrek.
0: Oh, yes! Shrek. Yes! I think that's your first animated film.
1: It is, but the best animated film. And again, timeless. And Shrek 2, also fantastic. They start to get a bit dodgy after that.
0: Do you know what I love about the Shrek films? There's a lot of stuff there for us adults that the kids don't realise. But very well done. Moving on.
1: Number 3, and I can't tell you which one, but this trilogy is the best trilogy of all time in terms of all three being equally as good. It's The Lord of the Rings.
0: Right. Do you know what? When I first watched the Lord of the Rings stuff, I didn't get it. I didn't understand it. Didn't want to get involved. Then I watched Game of Thrones. Then I went back and watched Lord of the Rings. I thought, oh my days, these films are amazing.
1: Yeah.
0: Amazing.
1: And I couldn't tell you which one. I would maybe say The Fellowship just because it's the first, but then Two Towers, Return of King, all of them, amazing.
0: Fantastic.
1: Number 2. Almost number 1. And I tossed and turned about which one should be number one, which one should be number two.
0: I'm sorry?
1: But number two is The Dark Knight. Christopher Nolan.
0: No, I have to disagree, man.
1: Entered the arena in the noughties. But The Dark Knight, Heath Ledger, his Joker is the best we've ever seen on cinema.
0: I mean, it's the best out of all three.
1: Oh, The Dark Knight is an epic film.
0: Coming in at number two.
1: Absolutely. Incredibly.
0: Okay.
1: Yes.
0: Okay. All right, so we're lined up. We're ready to go with your number one. I feel I'm going to be disappointed, but...
1: My number one film of the noughties that you have to have seen that is incredibly epic... Gladiator. Are you not entertained? That is the best film. Hans Zimmer on the soundtrack, right?
0: Okay, we got heads nodding here on my right hand side.
2: No.
0: Okay, why are you not happy?
2: I think just no. No.
0: Okay, do you know what? I think Gladiator is a great film. Is a great film. Is it worthy of being a number one? I don't think so. You know, the other thing is you didn't mention any of the Planet of the Apes stuff.
1: No.
0: You didn't mention any of the Harry Potter stuff.
1: No.
0: Do you know what I mean?
1: None of the Harry Potter films stand alone. I mean, you could put all seven in there if you want, but I don't know.
0: Gladiator number one, though.
1: Gladiator number one is the good one. Gladiator 2 is terrible. But Gladiator 1, Russell Crowe, film...
0: You're standing with that, yeah.
1: I'm absolutely standing it. I'm saying it with chest.
0: All right. That's your top 10 noughties done. And you're happy with that?
1: I'm absolutely happy with that. That 10 is the strongest 10.
0: A strong 10.
1: But
0: you didn't even put Spider-Man in there.
1: I didn't. I know.
0: None of the Spider-Man.
1: Yeah, Spider-Man 2 probably should be in there.
0: But, see, now you're rethinking.
1: The problem is then you go down a whole rabbit hole. I have tried to avoid the animated films. I tried to avoid the superhero films because I could do a list on the top 10 naughty superhero films and there'd be 10.
0: That might be happening soon. All right, so listen, Gayne Campbell, thank you very much. That is the top 10 done of naughty films that you think you need to watch in your life before you die, basically. All right, listen, I do believe it is now time for some happy news. Jada, are you ready?
2: I am ready.
0: Okay, it's happy news time.

0: with some happy news. I'm Jade Anady. A homeless pianist who went viral has raised more than £40,000 for charity. A Kenyan startup company has created robotic hands that turn teachers' voices into sign language. And a lady in Paris bit into an apple and helped solve a famous diamond heist. A homeless pianist who went viral has raised more than £40,000 for charity. So a homeless man whose performance of Bohemian Rhapsody in a Cornish church went viral, and now his life has turned around. Rhys Wynne-Jones has now secured a home, performed alongside Peter Andre, and raised more than £40,000 for multiple homeless charities. A Kenyan startup has created robotic hands that turn teachers' voices into sign language. The startup developed robotic hands that can translate a teacher's spoken words into sign language to help deaf students follow lessons more easily. The technology could make classrooms more accessible, particularly where sign language interpreters are not available. And a lady in Paris bit into an apple and helped solve a famous diamond heist. A chambermaid in Paris accidentally cracked a century-old mystery when she bit into an apple and discovered a rare pink diamond hidden inside. The discovery helped police recover the famous Grand Condé diamond, which had been stolen from the Château de Chantilly just 2 months earlier.
1: Oh, how does that work? So,
0: how bit into an apple.
1: Yeah, but how
0: found
1: long has
0: this
1: apple been sitting around for?
0: Well, my thing is, how is it not rot? Like,
1: yeah,
0: rotten,
1: that's what
0: you
1: I
0: know?
1: Thought. Oh, well, maybe. Maybe they kept changing apples. All I got to say is, fantastic story. So we had sign language, an artificial hand that can do sign language.
0: Yep.
1: We had an apple that was bitten into. We got a diamond. And you had a homeless person who's playing the piano and has become really successful.
0: Yeah.
1: Do you know what? Those are great happy stories. Campbell's thoughts on those, please.
2: We'd love to see it.
1: We'd love to see happy stories. Okay, right. Listen, well done on that. We've got the third and final clue coming your way as well. And you've also chosen It's Not West Side. That's coming up as well. Should we get the third and final clue done and dusted?
0: Yes.
1: All right, let's get the third and final clue done and dusted. So, I've just got to line up that. Let's go there. I'm just going to drag that down to there. Let's get rid of that. Okay, and the tune that you've gone for, I have to say, is amazing, okay? But before that, let's get into this. Campbell.
3: And gentlemen, it is now time for What Film Is It?
1: Yes, ladies and gentlemen, it's time for What Film Is It? It's time for the third and final clue. If you don't know how it works, I'm not going to tell you, but we will give a reminder of the first two clues. You got it, I have no idea. So the first clue went like this.
0: Swiss bank.
1: One more time.
0: Swiss bank.
1: Don't swear at me, I'm just asking. Swiss bank. Okay, by the way, senior station management said, he's basically not happy with your top 10.
4: What's his beef?
1: Shall I read out what he said?
4: Yeah, I want to know specifically what the beef is, because I'm telling you.
1: Oh, big shout out to Megan Lockton. Okay, he said one of the most overhyped films ever, and I think he's talking about Gladiator. Yeah.
4: Watch it.
1: Just watch it. What about Good Will Hunting?
4: That's not noughties.
1: Is that noughties or 90s?
4: I put it in my 90s list.
1: Oh, okay, fine. Okay. I just thought.
4: You still need to watch that.
1: I know.
4: But I'm just saying, watch Gladiator again.
1: I think Gladiator is a great film, but is it?
0: I don't know if it's number one.
1: Yeah. Have you seen Gladiator?
0: I have, actually. Okay. My dad.
1: Your dad.
0: Yeah.
1: Okay, well done on that. Okay, right. Second clue was, sorry, we interrupted.
0: The second clue was Owl.
1: Okay, well done. That didn't help me, but it helped you. Well done.
0: He got it before the second clue.
4: Yeah, I did.
1: All right, don't
4: think about it. When you said Owl, I was like, wait, what? And then I went,
1: Okay, you said this is a film I definitely know.
4: Absolutely.
1: Definitely seen.
4: 100%.
1: I need a third clue then, please.
0: So the third clue will be easier just for you.
1: It's for everybody.
0: The stock market.
1: Oh, okay. I think I've got it.
4: Yeah, you got it.
1: Okay. Right. Very good clues, though.
4: Very good clues.
1: Right. If you think you know what, and if you don't know it, answer will be revealed at the end of the show. Okay. Right. It is now time for a bit more music. Then we're going to come back with Disaster Mine and all that good stuff. But it is now time for a tune that is not really West Side, right? And hang on.
4: Are you choosing this one?
1: No, I'm not choosing it. Jada's done it. Jada, what have you gone for and why, please?
0: I have gone for Arctic Monkeys, I Bet You Look Good on the Dance Floor.
1: Have you ever met Senior Station Manager?
0: No.
1: Okay, he is the lead singer from the Arctic Monkeys meets Djokovic.
4: Interesting.
1: What? Yeah, that's what he looks like. So should we get into this then?
0: Yes.
1: So it's a tune that you would not normally hear on West Side, but it is a banger. Campbell's Cowboy chose the Kooks. No, was the Kooks? And what did you choose?
4: Evanescence.
1: Evanescence, that's what it was. We've had Oasis in the past. Yesterday we had The Darkness. And today we're going with this.
5: We're Arctic Monkeys. This is I Bet You Look Good on the Dance Floor. Don't believe the hype.

0: Megan, you did it. I mean, not Megan, sorry, Jada, you did it. Well done. Your friend Megan is very proud of you. Says you're sounding good, man.
1: Oh, shut up, Megan.
0: There you go. Okay, right. So we're going to squeeze in one more before we get into the adverts. And do you know what? That had a great sort of drum beat to it. A bit drum and bassy, didn't you think?
1: I wouldn't say drum and bass.
0: Are you sure?
1: I'm certain.
0: Are you sure?
1: I'm 100% certain.
0: Are you sure?
1: Yes.
0: How do you say it, owl?
1: Owl. Yo, drop it now.
0: Well, I thought it did.

0: Okay, I'm not going to tell you what the discussion's about in the studio right now, but if you could hear it, we'll be so kicked off here. All right, advert's coming up, and we're going to change the music up just a little bit after the next tune. We've got Would You Rather coming your way. We've got Disaster Mode as well. Do Not Move, stay there.
1: Westside. 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
0: Okay. All right, listen, we had a little bit of Vibes Cartel. Kind of want to stay in that world for the next song, and then we're going to change it completely up for the next two. All right, we're going to go here.

on, one more time. Tell him, Katie, tell him. Just one more time.

0: a mission. Her brand new one, End of Summer, is banging. Right, Campbell's Campbell. Shall I make you really, really happy?
1: Yes.
0: Okay, right. So this next two tunes, I think, is going to make Campbell's Campbell really happy. I think it might make you happy.
2: Okay.
0: Okay. Are we ready then, kids? I want to see Campbell's Campbell's reaction live on air. Let's go here. Yo, grumpy.

0: Campbell's. I know you don't watch BBC Proms, right? But last Saturday, they had a whole Disney special. And I was thinking, oh, if Campbell's Campbell watched this, he would be like singing along. But I couldn't be bothered to text you to let you know.
1: And isn't it? It's just rude.
0: We can just jump on BBC iPlayer and watch it. Now, Jada, you said you really love the video to this.
2: Yes.
0: It is.
2: It's creative. The rose petals, the dress.
0: Everything. Beauty and the Beast is brilliant.
2: It's brilliant.
0: Yeah. Can I play you my favourite Disney song ever? And it's a live version. I know you asked Campbell's Campbell off mic who his favourite artists were. I know you asked her who her favourite artists were.
3: None of us cared about you.
0: Yeah, yeah, which is fine. So I mean,
3: he gets like this a lot.
0: I can't swear on air, but you know what?
3: He does. If he feels left out, he gets very upset.
0: No, it'd just be nice to be asked, isn't it?
3: See, yeah.
2: Who is your favourite artist?
0: I'm not going to tell you because you're going to make me swear on air, so you can go and jump off a cliff, mate. Okay, let's do this. My favourite Disney song ever coming up, and it's a live version.
4: Look at this stuff, isn't it neat?

everything. I've got gadgets and gizmos aplenty. I've got who's it's and what's it's galore. You want thingamabobs? I got 20.

0: you rather
1: yes.
0: wake up in Freaky Friday or Groundhog Day?
2: Oh. You have to remind me what a Freaky Friday
0: So Freaky Friday, you swap bodies with someone and you're them.
1: Yep.
0: Or Groundhog Day.
1: Do I get to choose who?
0: Okay. No, it has to be. It has to be, let's do
1: Margot
0: your
1: Robbie.
0: Oh. Dad.
1: Oh.
0: Keep it in the band.
2: Definitely not your dad.
1: Do you know what? I'll do Groundhog Day.
3: Wait.
4: Randomly Groundhog Day, like
3: 50 so basically, day repeats again and again and again.
0: You
3: again,
0: live
3: again.
0: The same day.
1: Until you sort out your issues with that day. So whatever the problem is.
3: I was going to say, what's the limit? When does that actually get fixed?
1: In the film, it has to sort out all the issues from right from the morning all the way through to the evening.
3: The thing I do like about Groundhog Day is you're ageless, right? So you could learn what he does is he learns.
1: See,
3: to play piano.
1: His manager said, "I'm in Groundhog Day every day."
3: Yeah. But like he learns to play the piano, he learns a language, he learns it. So like with Groundhog Day, you can upskill without aging, which is quite good.
1: Yeah, so I'm definitely sticking with Groundhog Day.
3: But if you got stuck in that loop for too long. Then I'd
1: you could
3: then
1: go nuts.
3: I would be annoyed.
1: Okay, so what are you saying?
3: And it's got to be a family member. I'm super switching.
0: Yeah,
3: Groundhog Day.
1: Okay, Grand Charles.
4: Yeah, Pops is like mid 60s now, so. Yeah,
1: okay,
4: like,
1: so
4: I
1: it's.
4: I want to wake up in my.
1: Okay, okay.
3: Yeah.
1: All right, so you're saying Groundhog Day as well. Okay, Jada, what are you saying on that?
0: Freaky Friday.
1: Freaky Friday for you?
0: Yeah.
3: Wait, you want to be your mum?
0: Yeah. Why not?
3: Why?
0: Okay. Why not?
3: But what would you do?
0: No, but Groundhog Day, like, I think I would lose my mind.
3: Right, so but say
4: it's only a day, though.
0: Like, yeah.
3: Say you wake up as your mum. What's the first thing you're doing?
0: Well, I'm going to go to work.
1: Right, listen.
0: What do you mean?
1: Okay,
0: that's what she does.
1: This
0: every
1: is your.
0: Day.
1: This is okay. Yeah, oh my god.
0: What do you mean?
3: Unemployment is so bad that she she wants
0: dreaming
3: to,
0: about going
3: she
0: to work.
3: Wants to dream about going to work.
1: Okay, let's go for the second one then, please.
0: Okay. Would you rather time travel to the past or the future?
3: Any time, any distance.
0: Any time.
1: We have the DeLorean. We can go where we want.
4: 100%.
1: Wait a minute.
3: Can you change the past?
1: Wait a minute.
3: Are you allowed to change the past?
0: No.
1: Wait a minute.
3: So you can't go back
0: can't
3: and change things?
0: You can't change the past. Because
1: no, you can just go and travel and so look. You can't
0: just chill
1: mess
0: and
1: around with the time, man.
3: Why not?
0: Because then it affects everything.
1: Charles,
3: exactly. Charles, I'm messy.
1: Charles, did you know I built a time machine here in the studio?
5: Wait a minute, Goss. Are you telling me that you built a time machine out of a radio studio?
1: Yeah, that's what I've gone. I'm that clever. That's what I've gone and done. All right, so... I would like to go into the past.
3: The voiceover on that is incredible.
1: It's amazing. I'd like to go in the past. Campbell, what are you saying?
3: I think you're missing a trick here. Go to the future, find out what's cooking, make loads of money when you come back.
1: Right, listen to this. Yeah. You go to the past and you invent stuff called Google.
3: No,
1: you invent stuff.
3: Can you invent Google? Can you?
1: No, I know, but I could get people to
3: can
1: do that
3: code?
1: For me.
3: You can't.
1: Think about the stuff you can invest in for the near future, and you can make some serious money, man.
3: You go to the future, you come back, and then you work on those ideas.
1: Well, listen, I'm telling you something now. There might not be a future with all this AI business
3: that's
1: going on. There might not be a future to visit. Charles, what are you saying?
4: See. With that, you could do both and be filthy. You could go back
1: and be filthy.
3: Yeah, you could be filthy rich either way.
1: Yeah.
4: You could go back in the past and then go, Bitcoin, and then come back to now. Or you could go to the future and go, Euro Millions, what's the numbers for?
1: Yeah.
4: Come back.
1: Okay.
4: I think the past, just because I'd love to relive.
1: So are you going future or past then?
3: I'm going future.
1: Are you going future past?
3: I'm going future because I think, one, I'm curious to see where we end up and what's going on over
1: there. Oh, I can tell you, I predict that right now.
3: And two, like, it's a more surefire win. You look at the lottery numbers for this Saturday, the 12th of September, you come back to Saturday, 12th of September, you do it. Easy.
1: Jada, what are you saying?
0: I'm saying the past. Like, I don't want to know too much. If I go to the future, then I'll just be anxious.
1: Okay.
3: I do like the idea of going really
1: That's true,
3: far
1: though.
3: Back.
0: Like you do, it's like
1: you
0: got to
1: make yourself be sick, man, if you know what's coming up.
0: Yeah. It's like they say, don't find out how or when you're going to die, because then you'll just live every single day to that moment.
3: But it'd be nice to see the statues of me. Do you know what I mean?
0: Right.
1: Oh, great.
0: Yeah.
1: the leader of the world. Yeah. All right, final one.
0: Okay. Would you rather have tickets to Amy Winehouse's final performance... or Whitney Houston's
1: final
0: performance?
1: This is dark, man. This is dark. Oh, Amy all day, every day.
0: Really?
1: Yeah, 100. Love Amy, man.

0: No, really. I love Amy more than Whitney.
1: You love Amy more than Whitney? Okay, no, valid.
0: Whitney. I'm going Whitney.
2: Okay.
1: I'm going Whitney.
2: Charles?
3: Amy is Northwest, but I'm going Whitney.
2: Okay, for me, it's always going to be Amy, man. All day, every day. Shared a drink with Amy back in the day. So it'll always be Amy for me. Whitney for you guys. Very good on the would you rather. Campbell's Campbell, are you ready?
0: No.
2: Could you not be ready? You know you had to do it.
0: I know.
2: Okay, right, ladies and gentlemen, it's time to hand the mic over to...
3: It's all right, I'm here.
2: Okay. Time to hand the mic over to Quizmaster Extraordinaire, Mr. Campbell's Campbell, for today's disaster mind. If he's got the questions, Campbell's Campbell, I don't even know why I'm saying this, but the floor is yours. Here he goes, he's going to make these up as he goes along. Let's go.
4: Okay, ladies and gentlemen, good morning, Goss.
2: Good morning.
4: Good morning, Charles.
3: Good morning.
4: Good morning, Jada.
1: Good morning.
4: Five questions, film, TV, music, travel, and Star Trek related.
2: Oh, interesting.
4: So, question one, film. Which Prime Minister has Gary Oldman played in a biopic?
2: Oh, I know that. Phone's over. Don't look at your phones, please. Do you know who Gary Oldman is, right? Yes, you do.
3: Yes.
4: Sirius Black.
2: Sirius Black. And if you watch Slow Horses, he's Alan Lamb in that. Okay. Jada should go first. She's
1: looking
2: clueless.
1: No, Jada's going first.
4: Jada, you're going to have to go first.
1: Please don't do this to me.
2: Five.
1: Okay.
2: Four.
1: Three. Winston Churchill,
2: two,
1: I don't know.
2: One.
4: Okay. Charles?
3: Yeah, I was going to say Winston.
4: And Goss.
2: The answer is Winston Churchill.
1: You're lying.
2: We don't know yet.
4: Okay, so you all said Churchill. Question two, TV.
2: Mm-hmm.
4: Who plays the lead in the Gentleman TV show?
1: Oh! I know this! Finally,
3: one
1: I know.
3: I watched
1: the
3: hours.
1: Watch how I get it wrong.
4: Do you have any idea?
2: I have his first name.
4: Okay, let's go Charles first.
3: Can I get clues? English or American?
4: No clues. What is this? This is Disaster Mind.
2: Come on, Charles.
4: Not Charity Mind.
3: Gentlemen. What's his name? Robert De Niro.
4: Robert De Niro.
3: All right, man.
1: Oh, wait. I think I'm getting confused. That's throwing me off.
2: Okay, then I think Jada should go next, then.
4: No, because...
2: She doesn't know. I'm telling you she doesn't know.
1: Can I say what I think?
2: No, you can just one answer only.
1: Theo James.
4: And Goss?
2: Theo James.
4: See, this is why I didn't want her to go first.
2: But then she got confused there.
4: She said, I only know his first name. I'm only giving you half a point.
2: No, why? No, you can't.
1: Give him
2: you
1: no
2: can't.
1: Points.
2: I just gave you the answer. I just gave you my answer.
4: You know what I'm saying?
2: I just gave you my answer.
4: Cheeky guy.
2: Not cheeky.
4: Right, question three, music. What was the name of Bruno Mars's first single?
2: I'll go first.
4: Go on then.
2: Bruno.
4: How confident are you?
2: You just went to see him, didn't you?
1: First single?
3: His first one.
1: It's not the one with...
4: This is not a collaborative effort, so...
2: Out of 100%, where are you, Jada?
1: I'm about 20%.
2: And where are you, Charles?
3: Grenade.
4: Okay, ooh. Charles said Grenade.
2: I don't even know that one.
1: I think it's... Is it Lazy Song?
4: Lazy Song. Jada said Lazy Song.
2: Mm-hmm.
4: Okay. Tonight I don't feel like doing anything. Travel. What is the capital...
2: Where are we now? Question four. Okay.
4: Travel. What is the capital of Costa Rica?
2: Oh. I feel I should know this, but I don't.
4: Goss, you go first.
2: Okay, I've no idea. Costa Rica, yeah? I don't know. Port-au-Prince. I don't know.
4: Port-au-Prince. Charles?
3: I'm trying to think of the Spanish off the name. Port Alegre.
2: Okay.
4: Puerto Alegre. And Jada.
1: Right. I'm...
2: Don't look at have no idea.
4: Porto. You don't have to say Porto just because everyone else is saying
1: I've got
4: it.
1: Nothing else. Porto.
2: She was about to say the same thing as me.
1: Can I say the same
4: just
1: thing?
4: Say whatever you want.
1: Port-au-Prince.
4: Okay. Port-au-Prince. Okay, you're weird, but okay. Finally, Star Trek, the main man, William Shatner. How old is he?
2: Is this got to be on point? Or has,
4: yep.
2: Okay, I think I know.
4: Well, let's go with...
2: Jada.
4: Jada first.
1: Right. I've never seen Star Trek, so I'm going to go with 84.
4: Okay. 84?
1: I don't even know what we're talking about.
4: Charles? 67. You fell for Goss's trap there. You let Goss get in your head.
2: I let you lead you down the wrong path, mate.
4: He's, he was.
2: I was in your head, mate. Goss, I was in your head. Without even realizing, I was there. 92. Yeah.
4: Okay. And that is all the questions.
2: Okay, right. So listen, we're sticking with the Disney theme because we can get
4: off the dome. By the way,
2: right, you can
1: jeez.
2: See that. Okay, I'm going to put on this next tune. I think Campbell's going to love it. We can get away with it again. It's an R&B artist. Campbell's, is this your karaoke tune?

0: He doesn't care. All right, so listen, we need to get into the answer to Disaster Mind. But before we do, Charles, what's happening in the show, please?
1: Trolling today, man. Everybody else drew. The Arsenal won. Big game today, Man United, Man City. So we're previewing that as well.
0: What do you reckon?
1: Today, I reckon draw. I want a draw. But I think City might win. Either City win or a draw.
0: It'd be nice to see City win. Because I really hate United.
1: We don't like United.
0: Ain't that right, Jade? We hate United.
1: Anti-United.
0: She's a Liverpool fan.
1: Yeah. I don't mind.
0: Okay. Right, so listen, we need to hand the mic back to Quizmaster Extraordinaire, Campbell's Campbell, for the answer to today's Disaster Mind. Predictions, please, Charles?
1: I
0: reckon
1: I've got 2 out of 5.
0: Jade, what are you saying?
2: I think I got 1.
0: Okay, I'm going to go with 2. Campbell's Campbell, the floor is yours.
3: Okay, so I asked you 5 questions. Film, TV, music, travel, and Star Trek related. Question 1.
0: Charles?
3: Film, I said, which Prime Minister has Gary Oldman played in a biopic? Jada was like, I don't know, Churchill? Charles was like, I was going to say Winston maybe. And then Goss was like, the answer is Winston Churchill.
1: I didn't say it like that.
3: You did.
0: The answer is
3: Winston Churchill. Yes, the answer is Winston Churchill. You all get a point.
0: Thank you.
2: He looks nothing like Churchill.
3: It's
0: called makeup, dear.
2: Right, okay.
3: No, his transformation is actually very, very surreal.
0: Very good.
3: But Gary Oldman is known for his
0: So you know Dumbledore in the new Harry Potter series?
3: Yes.
0: He played
3: John Lithgow.
0: Yeah, so he played Winston Churchill in The Crown, and he was amazing in that.
3: There we go.
0: Yeah, very good.
3: Question 2, TV.
0: Question number 2, what, Charles?
3: Thank you. I said, who plays the lead in the series, The Gentleman? Charles said Robert De Niro.
0: Hey, De Niro.
3: Jada said Theo James, and Goss stole her answer.
0: Didn't steal it.
3: And cheat. Said Theo James because he's a cheater.
0: Yes.
3: So I'm going to give Goss 1.5 point and Jada 1.5 point.
0: I think that's rude.
2: I think we should give him no points.
0: We don't do 1.5 points.
2: Yeah, so no points.
1: How do we know that it wasn't?
0: Jada,
1: are
3: you listening,
1: Jada? He knew and he just stole the whole thing.
3: Yeah, he could have stolen everything.
0: Yeah. I'm watching The Gentleman, so I knew his name was Theo James. Thank you very much.
3: You knew it was Theo.
0: Yeah,
3: you didn't know it was James.
0: I said I didn't know that. I can't remember what the second name was. That's what I said.
3: Exactly.
0: And then
2: if Jada gives it away,
0: then she's giving it away. No, it's not my fault, is it? I deserve a 4 point. I'm taking a 4 point.
3: You're not.
0: I'm on 2 points.
3: Anyway,
0: I'm on 2 points.
3: Question 3.
0: I'm on 2 points.
3: So immature.
0: I'm on 2 points. I'm
3: Question 3, music.
0: Yes.
3: What was Bruno Mars's first single? Goss said Bruno. Not even album, by the way, single. Imagine a single just Bruno.
0: He would do something like that. He's that vain.
3: No. Charles said Grenade and Jada said Lazy Song. But the answer, and maybe you'll remember the music video, I can't remember who was in it, but she was absolutely beautiful. Just the way she is. It was Just the Way You Are.
0: What's the one where it's got all the monkeys in there?
2: Or that's Lazy Song.
0: Oh, is it?
3: Yeah.
2: Are you sure?
3: No, I am sure.
2: Okay.
3: Lazy Song wasn't even off his first album.
2: Was it not?
3: No.
0: Are you questioning the quiz master?
2: Because
3: I would. Yeah, I would question him all the time. Question 4.
0: Question number?
3: Thank you, John. Travel. I asked you, what is the capital of Costa Rica? And you all went down some crazy path here. Goss led the charge with Port-au-Prince.
0: I didn't know.
3: Charles is like, I'm going to say Porto Alegre. And then Jada was like, well, I'm going to copy Goss because he knows what he's talking about. Port-au-Prince.
0: So if this is right, does she get a point or 1.5 point?
2: Yeah, I do.
1: I bet it's like a San or something like that.
0: Oh. San Andreas.
3: GTA. San Jose is correct.
0: No!
3: This is why you stay away from Goss. He was in your head.
0: I was in your head, boy.
3: And then he's definitely in your head on this last question.
0: Yeah.
3: Question 5, Star Trek. I said, how old is the main man himself, William Shatner?
0: A.K.A. Captain Kirk.
3: Jada. Jada said 84, and then Goss said, you think he's that old?
0: Yeah.
3: Trying to throw you to go younger, and you went younger. You said 67. Then Goss...
1: I watched Star Wars, not Star Trek.
3: Yeah, no one watched Star Trek. It's lame.
0: I watched Star Trek. I love Star Trek.
3: Goss came forward confidently and said 92, but he was also wrong.
0: But it's the closest two.
3: It's not the closest two.
2: Was I the closest two?
3: No.
2: Oh.
3: The answer is 95.
0: Oh. I'm the closest, didn't I? I deserve a point for that.
3: You don't get a point in the closest two. We know that. So, the final scores on the doors are... Charles has 1 point.
1: I'll take it.
3: Jada has 1, 2 points. And Goss has 1.5. And a half.
0: No, points. 2 points. 2 points.
2: Oh,
0: points.
2: 2 points.
0: Yeah. 2 points. Yeah. 2 points. Yeah, you're right, mate. Anyway, so it is time to get out of it. But before we do, we've got an act we need to do. So basically, lyrics from a song. All you have to do is guess what the song is. And also, we've got 3 clues. And I'm going to find out what the film is. But let's do the act in it first. Okay, so you are Hagrid. Oh. And you are Professor McGonagall.
4: Professor McGonagall.
0: Okay, right.
2: What Hagrid
0: you will know this.
2: Like?
0: I feel you will
4: you
0: know this.
4: Harry. And Carcrash. Kill Lily and James Potter.
0: Okay, are we ready? Are we ready, kids?
2: We're
0: okay.
2: ready.
0: Action! Take 3.
4: I've been trying to call.
2: I've been on my own long enough.
4: Maybe you can show me how to love. Maybe.
2: I'm going through withdrawals.
0: I can't. Charles, you want it one more time, don't you? Okay, action
2: no.
0: take 4. Action take 4.
4: I've been trying to call.
2: I've been on my own long enough.
4: Maybe you can show me how to love, maybe.
0: Charles, you know
2: I'm
0: this,
2: going
0: don't you?
2: Through withdrawals.
0: Charles, you know this. Do you want it one more time, Charles? You need
2: no,
0: it one
2: you
0: more
2: don't,
0: time.
2: You don't.
0: Action, take 5.
4: I've been trying to call.
2: I've been going through my on my own for long enough.
4: Maybe you can show me how to love, maybe.
2: I'm going through withdrawals.
1: Okay.
3: This is a bait song, but I would not have got it from these lyrics.
2: Yeah, that's why I chose
3: this
2: it.
3: This is a really good choice of lyrics.
0: So is it an R&B tune?
3: Poppy no. R&B.
0: Poppy yeah. R&B.
2: But you'll know.
3: It's an R&B male. Singer, but it's very pop.
1: Male
0: okay.
3: Male.
2: Male.
3: Mm-hmm.
0: Like a Justin Timberlake star person?
2: Well,
0: or a
2: star,
0: Bieber?
2: Isn't
0: a Bieber.
2: Word.
3: This song particularly went crazy in lockdown.
2: I actually think it's a bad song, but that's
3: wow.
2: just
0: me. So like a Bruno Mars?
3: It's overplayed, but
2: oh,
3: it was super, super...
0: Is it a Bruno
3: viral.
0: Mars
3: no.
0: style? No.
3: Everyone was dancing to this in lockdown.
0: I wasn't.
3: I look around and Sin City's cold and empty.
2: No one's around to judge me.
3: I can't see clearly when you're gone. Say,
4: ooh, I'm blind and I'm alive.
0: Charles, I have no idea.
2: What?
3: Literally sang the chorus. It's The Weeknd.
0: Oh, it's The Weeknd. Oh, come on. It's The Weeknd. Okay, 3 clues, no prize. What the hell is the film?
2: Should I repeat the clues?
0: Please.
2: First clue
0: yes.
2: was Swiss Bank.
0: Swiss Bank!
2: Okay. Second clue. Right.
0: Boom!
2: Oh,
0: okay, we can give the other clues.
2: Second clue was Owl.
0: Yeah.
1: Owl?
2: Yeah.
0: Yeah. And the third clue
2: was the stock market.
0: Yes, yeah. yes, okay. very good. Very good on that. Okay, we have it. Charles has got the football show next, so stick around, don't go anywhere. And we will see you, well, I will see you next Sunday, Saturday, and you guys maybe next Sunday.
3: Yeah.
1: You're away Sunday, huh?
0: No, I'm here on Sunday, mate. I said I'll see everybody next Saturday.
3: Actually, you won't see me because I'm in Sardinia.
0: Okay, so we won't see Campbell's Campbell, but we will see Jada next Sunday.
3: And you won't see anyone because it's radio.
1: You'll hear us, though.
0: Yeah. Thank you, Charles.
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7: 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Bring it on to the news.
0: Let's go. What's happening, people? Good morning. It's your boy Charles. Bobby's on the way. We're going to bring you Westside FC on 89.6. Stay right there. What we got? We've got the weekend.

0: man.
1: Not unless it's champagne in
0: my cup. My cup.
1: Be a baseline. Rubber dub.
0: Boom.
1: Chippy and just shut the whole club. Don't get me wrong, I ain't a low life.
0: No way.
1: Right now, man, I just.
2: Tell the man to rise up.
3: Where you at, fam?
2: Tell the girl them rise up.
3: Hey, yo, dog.
2: Copping at your hand, girl, rise up.
3: Mm.
2: Pretty are your nails, them file up.
3: Mm.
2: Oh, God, everybody have to rise up. Finger every hand have to rise up. Don't want the money in a pile, just a pile up. Rise up, rise up.
4: Are you coming for here? Real tune tonight. The people them come for here, real tune. Start the killing.

Morning, everybody. Morning, people. What's good? What's good? I guess I'm doing the football show by myself. It's Westside FC. Bobby ain't here. It's about 11:23. Why don't we take a wager, man? Why don't we take a wager and see how long it takes Bobby to get here? Yeah, I got 6-4 odds that he's gonna get in before 11:30. I got 2-1 odds that he's gonna be in here 11:30. I got 10-1 that he's not gonna show up at all. Oh, Charles, I'm sorry. There's a crash on the motorway. I can't get here. Rare. Maybe he just don't want to come here and talk about his team. One of the 4 draws out of the 7 games that have been played in the Premier League this weekend. Liverpool, let's go over there straight away. Why don't we? Liverpool versus Fulham. I'm going to pose something to Bobby when he comes later. But you see his top guys there. Alexander Isak, the striker for Liverpool, 100 million. I don't even know how much he costs, but he costs a lot of money, right? And he broke his leg last year, so I gave him a little bit of slack last year. I said this year I think he'd be fine, and I still think he will be, even though Liverpool fired a blank yesterday. But the little German behind him, Florian Wirtz, who probably came to the club for more money. You got to fact check me on that one. But him, I just think, you know, there's certain players that come to the league and maybe it's just not the best career move for them, you know. Maybe the league doesn't suit them. And I really think that, you know, there's a player there in little Florian Wirtz, but maybe the league just don't suit him, man. Maybe he's just not the guy built for this league, man. Liverpool, one of the 4 draws this weekend, along with Bournemouth, Brentford. That was a Desmond. Chelsea, Hull, another Desmond. Spurs, Everton, 0-0. You see, Spurs, you could watch The Godfather 1. You could watch The Godfather 2. And you can come back and Spurs still haven't scored. That's how many hours have gone by in Spurs' season. 6 hours and counting. Long live the 7th, the 8th, the 9th, the 10th, and many, many more, man. Let's get back into the tunes. Westside. Shout out T-Boys, Chili, and the legendary late, great Left Eye Lopez. Let's get into this No Scrubs, man. A scrub.

0: Bonjour, West London. What's going on? It's myself, Bobby here, and Charles on the Westside FC show. Charles has informed me that there's already been some Florian Wirtz slander on the show.
1: I've been slagging off Liverpool for another draw. Liverpool, obviously a city of culture, you know, and one of the ways that you can artistically express yourself through culture is from imagery. Yes. And Liverpool have been drawing a lot.
0: I like that, to be fair. I can't lie. Yo, this is one of those things I say, fair enough, innit? Before, we just had Sean Paul give up to me. Before that, we had TLC with No Scrubs. That's what we do on the Westside FC show. We throw the classics in there. But Charles, what other games did you discuss, bro? Because there were some other big results yesterday. We're definitely

0: 0-0 against Everton.
1: Oh, bro, do you know what? Let's talk about Tottenham then quickly, because they spent a lot of money in the summer. They brought in a lot of players, and not even like small players. They brought in big signings: Tonali, Fernandes, Savinho. What do you think, bro? Should they be worried, man? They haven't won a game yet. Like you said, they didn't score a goal.
0: 17th again, ole, ole. 17th again.
1: What is it they say on the other radio station? Guff.
0: Listen, guys, take Tottenham Hotspur as a life lesson. Money cannot buy you happiness.
1: I like that. Yo, Charles, what's going on today, bro?
0: I'm
1: on
0: a philosophical tag today.
1: Yeah,
0: money cannot buy you no happiness.
1: Yeah, it's facts, bro. As well, talking about money can't buy you happiness, Chelsea as well. Chelsea, another club that spends a lot of money. West London club dropping points at home to Hull. I know Hull have kind of proved themselves to be a difficult team to play against, but bro, thoughts on that one? Because that's tricky.
0: Chelsea remind me of... Well, I was going to...
1: You're going to do it again, aren't you? You're going to go crazy again, isn't
0: it? You know what? Chelsea remind me of Arsenal 3 years ago.
1: Okay, I like that.
0: Where, okay, boom, we scored a lot of goals. We scored like 88 or 91 goals, like back-to-back in seasons, but
1: yeah,
0: we'd concede way

0: records in the defensive aspect, we're just going to try and score more than anyone that we come up against. And if we win, we win. If we lose, if we draw, we draw. It is what it is. Que sera.
1: Yeah, que sera.
0: Chelsea on a que sera thing.
1: Whatever will be, will be. And let's touch on Arsenal, bro, before we go into the next song.
0: The referee tried to spoil the game.
1: I've not seen this, though. What's happening? All I saw on my timeline was all clips of Arteta getting booked and Gabriel. Like I said, I replied to you earlier. That was just funny. What's going on, bro? 2-0 win, though. We'll take it.
0: Yeah, we'll take it.

0: called on both sides. So another stinker from the ref.
1: Another stinker from the ref. We will touch on that in just a second. But first up, we have an absolute banger from Black Bones. Make sure you stick with Westside.
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0: What is going on, people? It's Bobby and Charles here on the West Side FC show. I hope you're having a great morning wherever you are listening to the show. Charles, I'm excited, man, because that was some new Party Next Door that I've not heard of yet, and I'm a big Party Next Door fan, so we got Party Next Door. That's all I have to say on that one. Charles, we were just discussing off-air what we're going to discuss. We're talking about Arsenal, talking about the yellow cards, talking about the refs. Ironic that the Arsenal fans are talking about refs today, lads. But
1: definitely not.
2: Oh, we've been done before by refs.
0: Yeah, no, I count that as a

0: red next to their form chart, with the L next to our name.
1: I think it's going to be like,
0: who's going to beat us, bro?
1: I think it's going to be a banana skin.
0: Because Sunderland away was supposed to be a banana skin.
1: Yeah.
0: Chelsea early on in the season, potential banana skin.
1: Yes.
0: Villa away earlier on in the season, we lost to them last year at their ground. Mm-hmm. Yeah. Every question that's been posed of us so far, mm-hmm. only been like 5-6 games, but so far we've had an answer to. If you want to make it ugly, we can make it ugly.
1: Yeah.
0: You want to kick ball, we can kick ball. If you want to lose 3-0, we can do that to you. Whitewash, pass the pad to you.

0: who's gonna come up with a question that's gonna end up as a trapdoor? End up as a banana skin. End up as a gotcha.
1: It's gonna be like, and not to compare this to Liverpool. Shock, man's getting Liverpool in the conversation. But remember when we were on that crazy run, and then all of a sudden Watford just gave us free.
0: Oh, Watford.
1: Yeah. I reckon it's going to be something like that.
0: Boy.
1: I reckon you're going to be cruising and then Hull City are going to say, 1-0, Sam Ajayi, back post, good night.
0: Madness. We've only conceded one goal this season.
1: You've only conceded one goal
0: and
1: this season?
0: And that was that Rodgers volley, that worldie.
1: Yeah,
0: so if you're going to beat us, you have to score a worldie and you have to score first.
1: Yeah, it's true.
0: And you have to be on some good form and we have to be missed. There's a lot of things. That's what I'm saying, bro.
1: There's a lot of mitigating factors that have to happen
0: for you lot to beat us. So my question is, you're saying, listen, back the...
1: So how far can you go? You winning it all?
0: I don't even see us losing the game.
1: You don't want to say that live.
0: I don't even see us losing the game. I don't even want to jump out and say, we're going to win everything. But bro, I don't see us losing a game. It's dark.
1: Yeah, Champions League might be the real objective this season. Arsenal fans, if you're listening, get in touch with the show, man. Let us know what you think. 07349 051 703. Let us know what you're thinking. We've got Miguel up next.

0: Bobby and Charles here on the Westside FC show. Black and Yellow there by Wiz Khalifa. Before that, we had Drake with Headlines. Charles, you were letting the guys know on live that you know.
1: I ain't got to say that we're good anymore, man. We've got a fan in the live trying to get lippy to me. Relax, bro.
0: That is hilarious. We're coming up to 12 p.m. and it is that time of the week again. Charles, it's time to dish out your one match ban, man. Who is getting banned this week? Who's missing a game? Who's taking an early shower, my bro?
1: Right, my one match ban is going to go to the entire...
0: Oh, wow.
1: Entire Stamford Bridge.
0: Okay.
1: The entirety. Chelsea Football Club, Xabi Alonso, Stamford Bridge, everybody. You lot get one match ban. Shall I tell you why? Even though the game ended in a Desmond, you lot had newly promoted Hull City. Listen, shout out to them. Great start to the season. You lot had, on game week 4, newly promoted Hull City in the first half, in the away end, at your stadium, singing, "We're gonna win the league."
0: Wow. I think it deserves another one of these, man. That is hilarious.
1: We're gonna win the league. The league, bro.
0: Yeah. Their confidence...
1: Well,
0: to be fair, if there's one league they're top of, it's the Chant League at the moment, because that getting mauled by the Tigers thing is catching on everywhere, mate.
1: Obviously,
0: you're getting mauled by the Tigers. Mauled by the Tigers.
1: Obviously Arsenal hadn't played yet, and there was that brief spell where if the game was finished, Hull City being 2-1 up at Chelsea at the Stamford Bridge would have been top of the league. They were singing, "We are top of the league."
0: Yeah.
1: They were singing, "We're going to win the league on your patch." This same Chelsea that we're talking about, oh, we got a new manager, we spent all this, we got all these players, we got one game a week, we got da-da-da-da-da, we're going to win the league, we're going to be the ones to challenge Arsenal this year. You got Hull City promoted from the Champions.
0: So the way you're selling it to each other, mate, I'm starting to believe you, sir.
1: It stinks.
0: Yeah, I'm starting
1: Big
0: to believe that.
1: Big stinker. The smell, pungent.
0: Talking about Chelsea, though, how far are they behind becoming a team that can challenge? They've got no Europe this year. They've got a good squad of quality players, bro. Do we think Alonso can progress that project on?
1: I think he can, and I think they're definitely, I'll say they're going in the right direction, 100%.
0: Yeah.
1: They've got a healthy amount of attacking talent.
0: But it's that rose. Yeah. That old chestnut with them, isn't it?
1: It's just the rest of it.
0: Yeah.
1: Even Xabi Alonso came out and he was like, "Yo, I wish the games were boring. I wish we would just win 1-0 or whatever, and it's boring." I ain't trying to do this basketball.
0: He's had enough
1: thing.
0: Already.
1: He ain't trying to do the basketball thing that they're on right now. So, but they're going in the right direction.
0: Chelsea,
1: one match ban.
0: One match ban this week from Charles. You heard him here first. It's Bobby and Charles here on the Westside FC show. We're gonna be here till 1 p.m. man. Second hour coming up next. We've got Davido on the way.
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0: Bobby and Charles here on the Westside FC show. We're chilling. It's coming up to 12:15 on your Sunday afternoon. And it is that time of the week again. Just now, we just had Young Money with Bedrock. That is one of my all-time favourite songs. Before that, we had Timbaland with The Way You Are. But Charles, it's that time of the week. We are in the dressing room. The Aux is about to get plugged into. Who's on the Aux, bro? What have you got for us in the dressing room, DJ fam?
1: I know we just had the way... Sorry. I know you just had The Way You Are, and then we had a load of up-tempo tunes, but I've decided to, you know, slow it down. Just
0: slow it down.
1: This year, I've made a very, very conscious effort to listen to as much music and try to diversify my palette and listen to as many albums as I can this year.
0: Yeah, yeah.
1: So I was just going back through my Spotify. I do use Spotify. Somebody, I was on a date, by the way, just quickly, and I was using Spotify, and the girl went, ick. I went, what? Ick?
0: Yeah, that's crazy.
1: How I listen to music?
0: Oh, yeah, yeah.
1: Get out of here, mate. Anyways.
0: Apple Music is the ick.
1: I didn't say that, but... Yeah. I was looking back through the albums that I've looked through this year. The albums I've looked through this year. I saw Jack Harlow. Oh, wow. I remember that. It was only March that it dropped. 13th of March that the album
0: Neo Soul Ting.
1: Literally.
0: Yeah.
1: About 8-9 songs, 28 minutes.
0: What's the song?
1: Lonesome, track 2. Track 2 is the tune that I'm feeling, man. That's what I'm going to play right now.
0: And that's the song of the week.
1: That's the song of the week. That's what I've got right now. Jack Harlow for you, Lonesome. Listen to this.

0: me and Charles here on the Westside FC show. I hope you're having a good morning wherever you are listening to the show. It is that time of the week. By the way, we just have Flo Rida with Low. I feel like that, like I say this every time I hear that song, bro. I feel like that song is going to be
1: Low.
0: When society is like near the end, that song is still going to be played, bro. Honestly, that song has stood the test of time. But it is that time of the week for the top 10 challenge. Here is how the top 10 challenge work. I'll ask a football question that has 10 correct answers, and Charles then has to say how many of those 10 answers he thinks he can name. If he hits the number, he wins. If he falls short, I win. And the loser buys breakfast next week. Well, Charles, mate, you got a coffee there from around the corner, mate.
2: Thank you very much.
0: So if you win, next time it's on me, sir.
2: Sausage roll next time,
0: man. Sausage roll is glass, by the way. Charles, this week's question is, can you name the last 10 Ballon d'Or winners? Not the cluster, but the last 10 separate winners of the Ballon d'Or. Do you think you can do that, sir?
2: Oh, yeah, I'm going to get them all, mate.
0: Going to get them all?
2: I'm getting them all, mate.
0: All right, I suppose that I'm buying breakfast next week.
2: I'm getting them all.
0: Are you ready?
2: Let's do it.
0: Let's do it in 3, 2, 1, go.
2: Right, we got Rodri. We got Lionel Messi. We got Ras Clark, Luka Modric. We got Cristiano Ronaldo.
0: This one's too easy, isn't it?
2: We got Ras Clark, Karim Benzema. We got Litin Kaka. We got, shall I go back to Nedved? Ronaldinho.
0: This one's far too easy.
2: Wait, two more. Michael Owen was too far. Shevchenko
0: was one, yes.
2: Yep, Shevchenko. And then we got Dino done it twice. And then after that, it was it Kaka? Was it Kaka after that?
0: Oh, okay. This one's going to be the one that gets away.
2: And then, maybe there was one that I missed. Rivaldo was 99. Who am I missing that? I've said Cristiano, I've said Messi.
0: Okay, this might be the one that gets away.
2: Modric, I said Modric. Nobody else.
0: Okay, this might be the one that gets away.
2: Nobody else is getting him in the 2010s.
0: Okay. Charles, the timer is ticking.
2: Last
0: here,
2: ones was Modric and Rodri and Rodri.
0: Charles, you're missing it. Not a big one, but like a unique one. That's the clue I'm going to give you. It's a unique one.
2: Oh.
0: Doesn't happen often.
2: Jordan Blank, man.
0: So you got 10 seconds.
2: Wait, Kaká and Modric and who them one? Shevchenko, Nedved and...
0: Three.
2: Who's the last one?
0: Oh, Charles, you're going to kick yourself.
2: Who did I miss out?
0: So you missed out one player. You got all the other ones right. All the other ones were correct. But there's one player you missed out, and this one is going to frustrate you because it would frustrate me too. And that is, think back to Zidane, 2006 World Cup final.
2: Think back to
0: Fabio Cannavaro.
2: That means
0: the coffee is on you next week, Charles. Order the sausage party, whatever you prefer.
2: That's a defender winning an award.
0: That's Charles. It's Bobby and Charles here on the Westside FC show. We're going to be here till 1 p.m. We've got a banger up next, so make sure you stick with Westside, and that banger is Young M.I.
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0: Jos, can I just say, before we go into this whole Egyptian, that Young Miami remix is crazy.
1: I'm not for it. I'm writing an official letter of complaint is getting put through to the radio station. Petition to get that removed.
0: That is absolutely
1: insane.
0: What do
1: you mean Nigerian scammers? What do you mean?
0: All right, what are you trying to say? Egyptian, hold you up next. Let's go.
2: Ayo, Egyptian, tell them for Guan eviction. This one, yeah, it's had a bad gal edition. See them gal, that contradiction. Them say them sitting tight, a bare fiction.

0: massive fixture that we're going to talk towards the end of the show, coming up to 1 p.m. But before that, Charles, mate, a little matter of Coventry and Brighton.
1: Okay.
0: This is a proper, like, how do I describe it without being offensive?
1: Sky Blue versus Royal Blue Derby?
0: Yeah, yeah. Maybe like a game that you wouldn't excite too much, but it's one of those that it could, on this day, produce a crazy 3-2 or something like that, or 3-3.
1: See, if you're going to a restaurant, Bob, yeah, and you've got the main course.
0: I like where this analogy is going already.
1: This one is bread. This one, bread and olive oil.
0: Yeah, yeah. This is the starter. Yeah,
1: this one is sourdough bread, bro.
0: Not even the starter, the one you just get before, right?
1: With the nice salted butter.
0: But let's talk about, in terms of the Coventry angle of this, yes. Coventry have come into the league. They've had a bit of a rocky start. Frank Lampard's managing in the Premier League once more.
1: Yes.
0: Are Coventry the team that look like they're going to end up back in the Championship?
1: Well, first of all, I think that Coventry, yes, I feel like Frank Lampard is definitely in trouble. I'm not sure if he's a Premier League caliber gaffer, unfortunately.
0: Yeah.
1: However, they've got the opportunity to do something hilarious today and actually score a goal.
0: Who would have thought it?
1: Meaning that Tottenham would be the only side in the league yet to score a goal after 4 games of football.
0: Is that a real fact?
1: That's a real fact. It's only Coventry and Tottenham that are left that ain't scored yet.
0: That's a real fact in 2026.
1: So Coventry have got the opportunity to score and leave Tottenham to wait till game 5 to score. Not win, not, do you get me? Score a goal.
0: Wow, I did not know. I knew it was a bit sour over at Spurs. I don't know how this has gone back to Spurs, but I think we need to have a conversation about Spurs.
1: Listen,
0: yeah, that's crazy.
1: I said money don't buy happiness. Their thing's going backwards, bro.
0: Yeah, it's very true. In the Brighton sense, Brighton, obviously, they're a very much established Premier League club now. You know, known for their smart business, the kind of money ball approach that they take.
1: Mm-hmm.
0: Where do we think Brighton can they push for Europe this season? I like their manager.
1: I do like their manager, and I think that this season will tell me a lot about how good the manager is, because I'm looking at their team and I like
0: it
1: to
0: changed
1: think,
0: a lot, didn't
1: I,
0: it?
1: Bro, I like to think that I know a little bit about football. I'm looking at Brighton's team. I don't really recognise any of these guys, you know. But
0: yeah,
1: Brighton
0: true.
1: Are that team that will just pluck players out of nowhere, and then all of a sudden they're going to Liverpool for 60 mil, they're going to Arsenal for 50 mil, they're going to United or wherever, rare. So let's see if that scouting system continues. Let's see how good the manager and the team are, man.
0: Prediction for today, bro? Coventry, Brighton?
1: What? 3-1 Brighton.
0: I like that. It's Bobby and Charles here on the Westside FC show. We're going to be here till 1 p.m. We've got some more music to round off the show. We've got Amario B up next, so make sure you stick with us.

0: Bobby and Charles here on the Westside FC show. That was LL Cool J with Ain't Nobody. Before that, we had a Maria BB with Cheers. And before that, Jay Holiday with Bed. I feel like that's like a 2000s anthem. If you're a 2000s kid,
1: oh, yes.
0: Jay Holiday, Bed. I feel like everyone had that on their Sony Ericsson.
1: Yeah.
0: Everyone had that on their Walkman. It's Bobby and Charles coming to the end of the Westside FC show. It's been a lovely morning, a lovely early afternoon. Hope you're enjoying the show, wherever you're listening to it. If you're coming out of church, if you're running errands, whatever you're doing, big up you. But Charles, it's time to discuss a big, big fixture that is happening this afternoon, and that is the Manchester Derby. If you go up to northwest part of the country, there will be a load of fans making their way towards football grounds. And Manchester United are at home, I believe. Mm. It's at Old Trafford, big pitch. Mixed start for both teams this season. Well, Manchester City have actually been surprisingly, well, not surprisingly, depending on who you ask, they've been in good form. Charles, what are your thoughts on this game, man? This will be a good test for both teams to see where they're at.
1: Yeah, 100%. I think this is definitely a game to, I mean, in and of itself, it's a Manchester derby. You want to win and make a statement. But I think even at this early stage of the season, we're talking about title races and whatnot. We're talking about who's going to run with Arsenal, you know, who's going to stop them from potentially trying to go back to back. And, you know, people were looking at, obviously, the main contenders. You're looking at the Chelsea's, the Liverpool's, but people are looking at Manchester City and Man United as well. So, winner of this
0: especially
1: one.
0: Man City as well.
1: Trust me. So, yeah, definitely winner of this one is definitely the one that will sort of stake their claim that, okay, we might be the ones that might be able to run the course of Arsenal. So we'll see, man, definitely. And they both had decent starts to the season.
0: Yeah, for real. And I think it's going to be an interesting one because Man United, our first time I watched them this season was in the Champions League midweek, which was a bit of an unfair...
1: They were playing Mr. Loverman.
0: So it wasn't the best kind of game to gauge where they are at. Mm-hmm. But they did look potent. You know, they scored 4 goals, but they did concede some chances as well. And Man City as well, man. Like, I watched them in the Champions League midweek as well. Haaland's still doing this thing, still scoring goals.
1: Yeah, man.
0: How far, man? I think that's really the story, innit? I think Manchester City are realistically going to be the ones. If they're anyone's going to push Arsenal, it's going to be Manchester City.
1: Yeah.
0: Do you think, obviously, with Maresca, the changes, the complete new midfield, young players coming into that team, how far do you think they can go this season, bro?
1: Yeah, man. I think with all the other teams, I think, you know, with the Liverpools, with the Chelsea's, with the Man United, I feel like there's been a lot of... I think there's been a lot more, even though Man City have lost Maresca and they've lost Rodri and whatnot, I feel like there's a lot more revamping that needs to be, or that is being done amongst them teams. And City are still kind of stable. You know, they won 2 trophies last year. They still got certain personnel that are still in the team. Mm. They beat Arsenal twice last year.
0: They still have Haaland.
1: Do you understand? Yeah. So it's one of them ones where I think if it's going to be anyone, I think it's going to be City. And I think they'll win tonight.
0: Quick prediction, win?
1: 3-2.
0: 3-2 is bombing Chelsea on the Westside FC show. We'll be back same place, same time next week. Chelsea Osh up next.
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3: 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R2.

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I'ma have a meeting, sucking toes. 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Mm-hmm. 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Get your out my face, I don't want him. 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

0: I'm a two-time, you ain't know I win. 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
0: I said what I said. 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

0: I'm in the building. Daisy's here as well. We have a stack of brand new music at 5. But in the meantime, let's have some big old bangers.
1: It's the Jam Sessions.
0: Ketchup and mustard included.

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0: and myself, her dad, are in the studio this afternoon. Steve, aka Rudy. Gus will be here later.
1: Hopefully.
2: It's the Jam Sessions.
0: Right. So everyone has gone back to school or college or whatever, yes, further education, yes, establishment, they're all back to. Daisy's gone back too after 6 weeks of pure whatever it
1: is. Chillaxation.
0: Chillaxation. What is chillaxing?
1: Chillaxing is just chilling and relaxing.
0: At the same time.
1: Exactly.
0: All right, I think there's like too much of this chillaxing thing.
1: I don't think you can ever have too much chillaxing, actually.
0: Yeah, you got to do some stuff in order to chillax, otherwise chillaxing means nothing, you know?
1: Yeah, you got a point there.
0: I have, definitely.
1: I like chillaxing, what can I say?
0: Yeah, I know you like chillaxing, I see it every day. But yeah, hopefully you'll get some stuff done to earn that chillaxation.
1: Yeah, I do.
0: Yeah, okay, so year two for you in college, and then hopefully university next year.
1: Yes.
0: That's the plan?
1: That is the plan. Drama school, university, wherever.
0: So you can be a top celebrity on the television.
1: Maybe not on
0: and
1: celebrity,
0: buy
1: but well
0: me
1: known.
0: A woman dad house. That's what we all want, isn't it?
1: Oh, yes, of course.
0: Buy me a house on the river.
1: On the river?
0: Yeah, it's a riverboat house.
1: You want to... I don't think so, sorry.
0: Well, why not? I don't have to pay council tax.
1: You don't want... You want me to buy you a boat?
0: That I can live on, yeah. what's the matter with that's my lovely idea?
1: Would you like to live somewhere on land, you know?
0: Why? Maybe it's going to tax me. I just have to pay council tax. Yeah, I don't have to pay tax. I can just move up and down the canal or the river or wherever else it is and just do that for the whole time.
1: Okay, sure.
0: Just get a PO
1: whatever
0: box.
1: You want, whatever you want.
0: I
1: really
0: think it's a brilliant idea. So when you become rich and famous, that's what you need to do. All right.
1: Buy you a river houseboat.
0: Later
1: house.
0: On, we'll be talking about the brand new UK R&B chart. Sorry, but in the meanwhile, let us.
2: It's the Jam Sessions.
0: Do this.

Sorry, what's up to my voice? Can I have it back, please? Yeah, that's Owen Sowerd, Not Mine, on a lovely Sunday afternoon. Rudy's nibbling alongside Daisy. Westside.

0: Jam Sessions.
1: Okie dokie, Singer's Trouble. It is the brand new thing that everyone's on at the moment. I thought I'd chuck this in there for no good reason other than it's awesome. Big shouts to DJ Illitech and all those that were down at the Boom last night. Here's Roses of Trouble, DJ J3 and Don.

0: right, so we're a little bit late for the break, but it's okay. Sunday afternoon, we're relaxing around here, as Daisy would call it. We're
1: chillaxing.
0: Yeah, chillaxing. Ooh, yeah, let's just sit around and do nothing all day. That's what chillaxing means to me.
1: Okay.
0: It's not good. We need some more action around here. And we have a ton of action for you this afternoon. A special guest on the phone and the most comprehensive collection of brand new music ever, ever, ever. That's from 5 o'clock onwards today. And we'll be diving into the brand spanking new UK R&B chart. Never before has R&B been so prominent in this country on these charts as of now. September the 11th. Who is in the chart? We'll be going through that later on. No doubt. Some of the other shows, especially DJ Pineapples and the R&B Source, will be going through that wonderful list. But we're going to do it first, brother.
1: Who do you think is going to be on the chart?
0: I think Flo's going to be in the chart. I haven't actually seen it yet, you see.
1: Neither.
0: Yeah. Okay.
1: I think Flo's going to be on there.
0: I think Odile might be on there.
1: Yeah, maybe.
0: I don't know who else is going to be on there. There is a hip-hop chart already. It's a hip-hop and R&B chart. But R&B now has its very, very own chart all to itself. Who do you think is going to be on there? You can let us know this afternoon. 07349-051-703. Don't go and look and then tell me who's on there. I don't want to do that. I'm going to have a look myself in a minute. 07349-051-703. Tell me, without looking, who you think is going to be on that chart. Who in modern-day R&B in the UK should be on that chart? I know who's going to be on there. It's going to be Flo. Flo has to be on there. Hey, they might even be number one. Flo.
1: I hope they are.
0: Flo are wonderful, aren't they?
1: I love them.
0: Yes, I love them too. I'm glad you introduced me to them. Right, we're going to take a short break. When we come back, more fun and games on Jam Sessions. All right, that's right.
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Natty's O'Deal and Georgia Smith. It's almost tribal. Is Georgia Smith going to be in this afternoon's UK R&B chart? We're going to find out in about 20 minutes time. Yep. Westside. Something new from Party Next Door. The man who escaped Drake.

GND. Playing next door. Davido and Leon Thomas. I've got to say a big shout out to Viv May from last week. Might play a track again this week. So we can tell everybody which is the name of this track. Yeah.

seemingly on fire all the time, all day, every day is K1, which is why she's starting to take off all her clothes. Never mind.

0: No, not yet.
1: Okay, you're going to formulate one and give it to us later?
0: Yes, I am.
1: That's right.
0: I am. I'm going to do that right now.
1: Well, right now?
0: Right now.
1: Oh, that's amazing.
0: See, I'm so useful.
1: And you're so quick.
0: So quick and useful.
1: Quick and useful.
0: Quick and
1: like
0: useful.
1: A pencil.
0: Like a pencil. I get that one because pencils, they are useful and you can use them quickly.
1: You see what I did there?
0: See, I saw with my eyes.
1: Can you see how the jokes are formulated in my tiny mind?
0: Yes, even though they aren't that great.
1: What do you mean they're not that great? They're fantastic.
0: They're not that great because they are absolutely immaculate.
1: Oh, okay, dokie. Right, if you are in and out of the city or surrounding counties on a Friday or Saturday night, you can come down to the Beam. Yes, it's a shameless plug. No, I'm not supposed to be doing it, but hey, this is life. I have a live microphone and nobody can stop me. You see?
0: It's just what happens, I guess.
1: It's just what happens.
0: It is what it is.
1: That's right. Daisy, are you going to follow your dad's footsteps and become an awesome DJ?
0: I could do.
1: Yeah, you could do.
0: I could do.
1: Yeah.
0: But I don't know if I want to.
1: Yeah, I'm not sure if you want to either. I do wonder about these things. I would like to have, you know, my
0: maybe
1: daughter following my footsteps and be a super duper radio person.
0: Be a super cool nepo baby.
1: Yeah, why not? Nepotism is alive and well. And if it makes you money and I can help you to do it quickly, why not? I love nepotism. I wish I had some for myself. Let's go back to the music. What is going on? Let's go do this instead. Oh, my goodness. Sessions.

0: Pretty bad sad news this week. Louis Ray is no longer going to be performing with West End. One of the best groups to come out of this side of London, easily. Hailey will have to do some of this by himself. Big shout out to Louis, man. Standing up for what he believes in.
1: It's the Jam Sessions.
0: All right, so I've been piping up about this for the past hour. The UK R&B chart is a thing now. It's live, it's direct, it's right in your face and in your pockets. Don't put your hand down there too tight because, you know, you might get beaten. Now, who is number one? Who's number 20? There's 20 spaces on this chart. So let me just fly through some of these really quickly. Number 20 is Real. 10. 19 is Children of Zeus. It should be high. But there you go. Buy them, stream their stuff more. Nia Smith is... at number 18, Owen Seward, who we played earlier on, Without You, that's number 17. Eric Four, Amnesia. Olivia Dean, award-winning Olivia Dean. Diamonds on the Soles of Her Shoes, at number 15. Pip Millett, Soon Enough. Ella May, 100, is at number 13. Jordan Adichinji, Distraction, we've got that lined up for you later. That's at number 12. And Cleo Soul, Legend, is at number 11. Now, I've ran through those as quick as I can so we can get to number 10. Wow. And we can talk about these. We got some time. Odile, After the Club, number 10. Deserved. All right. Bonobo, Enjoy Crooks, Always on Your Side. There's a bit of an outlier for me, but it's shot up and in there. And if this is the deal, this is the deal. Odile again, Night in the Sun. I think we played that one earlier on. That's at number 8. Cleo Soul, Gentlewoman, is number 7. Owen Seward, Not Mine. We just played that earlier on as well. That's number 6. Flo, we're in the chart, Daisy. Come on.
2: What number?
0: Number 7 this week. No, sorry, number 5. Sorry, my bad. Cry Ugly. Georgia Smith is at number 4. K1, Risk It All, number 3. Flo's at number 2 with Leak It. Wow. Who's number 1, Gus?
2: Who's number 1?
0: Yes.
2: Me?
0: No.
3: You wish.
2: Oh, wow.
0: It's K1.
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0: I'm here. It's okay. Don't fear, I'm here. Hour number 2 is in full effect and we've got some brand new music for you right now.
1: It's the Jam Sessions.
0: Is Cristal.

0: Future track is called Quantum Leap. We played this one last week.
1: Bro, can't be too careful, gliding. Ain't no telling what the ops will do. Telling a ride out, I'm.
0: And I have a special surprise for Gus later on this afternoon as we play his favorite female UK artist.
1: Too so little time with a lot to do.
0: Who has a viral.

0: That is Misu. Out of sight. That was a little bit of poppy Brazilian funk, let's call it that. Bit of Bahia for a Sunday afternoon. Here's Seams and Bianco.
1: Full of gyps, it gets like that. Show full of kids, it gets like that. Dream that I dream for only makes me scream more. How did it get like that? Breadwinner now, it gets like that. It's pressure enough.

0: full of jibs, it gets like that. Show full of kids, it gets like that. Dream that I dream for only makes me scream more. How did it get?
1: CBN Banco.
0: And now it gets like that. It's pressuring now.
1: It gets like that. Brand spanking new is what we do.
0: But IG, when did it get like that?
1: Every Sunday between 4 and 7.
0: Show full of kids, it gets like that. Dream that I dream for only makes me scream more. How did it get like that? Breadwinner, now it gets like that.
1: And still, now the most eclectic show
0: to the skies
1: on this station. I'm sorry, but it's true.
0: Like that.
1: Right, something I've been dying to play for a little while now since it became a massive viral hit all over the internet. All over the internet. Gus's favorite female UK rapper.

0: Right, it is indeed Jam Sessions on a Sunday afternoon. Gus Rue, Daisy's in the building as well. No Fly Girl P this week, which means we're going to have no tea at 6 o'clock and all the coffee.
1: Who's going to make the tea?
0: I wonder who.
1: Who's going to make the tea, Daisy?
2: It's going to be Gus.
1: I love
2: it's
1: Daisy.
2: It's going to be Gus.
1: Daisy, the apprentice.
2: It's going to be Gus.
1: Apprentice Daisy.
2: It's going to be Gus. He's going to make
1: apprentice
2: us all
1: Daisy.
2: Tea and coffee.
3: Because it's not going to be me, girl.
2: It ain't going to be me.
1: You got to learn today, girl.
0: What is going on here? How come I ended up in a studio with two American women from the hood?
1: Yeah.
0: You gotta learn today, girl.
1: Yeah.
0: It ain't gonna be today, girl.
1: Shanika, you gotta learn today. You gotta make
3: that. It ain't gonna be me, girl.
0: Hey, Shanika,
1: we're not giving you the tea. You're gonna be making the tea.
2: Shanika and Taniqua.
0: Shanika and Taniqua, can we just stop this for now, please? Yeah.
2: Who's who?
1: You're Shanika.
2: I'm Shanika.
1: Yeah.
0: And you're Taniqua.
2: Oh, yeah. Okay.
0: I had to do something. Right, so Daisy had a question of the day. Do you want to tell us what it is real quick?
2: Yeah, what are your three, what are your top three genres of music?
0: Now, I said for me, especially for me, because I'm a DJ and I play open format, it's difficult for me to say that this, this and this are my favourites. But I'm guessing, I know what one of yours is, definitely, and it's probably the same as one of mine.
2: It can also be sub-genres, because you know how there's like pop, there's like hyper-pop, cyber-pop, whatever.
0: What's hyper-pop?
2: Oh, I couldn't tell you, but I know it's the genre.
0: Sing it. No, I'm kidding.
2: I don't know.
0: Obviously, I can't answer you right now.
2: And that's fine.
0: We'll answer you a little bit later.
1: That's fine.
0: No.
2: But when I make the video, you better have your answer
0: ready. We'll be all ready for that. 07349 051703. What are your top three favourite genres? If you're one of these people that likes a certain style, a certain type of music, what would be your top three? As for me, I'll save it for the video. I might tell you later on.
1: But you can play one now.
0: I can play one now if you want to. I'm not going to. Oh. I just let it be known that I could.
2: Okay. If you really wanted to.
0: Sorry?
2: If you really wanted to.
0: If I really wanted to, I could. But it's not about me this afternoon. It's about the artists and the hardworking people that are trying to get up on this place.

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That is Quavo and T.I. T.I. is on fire right now. Dropping banger after banger. It's Kojo Funds

One of my favorites right now, Joyce Rice. When it comes to R&B, she is absolutely smashing it.

0: Thanks to all those responding to Daisy's question. I've just seen a fantastic question. Is country just R&B with boots? Speaking about country, young Beyonce is a person that's taken over country because she can. She just does it. Everything she does, she just does it. I'm not a massive Beyonce fan.
1: We know that.
0: But you aren't, you guys.
1: Say?
0: You are.
1: I'm a good music fan.
0: Oh, but what about Beyonce herself?
1: Yeah, there you go.
0: Are you just trying not to get your butt kicked by Jay-Z?
1: No.
0: Let's play this from a new album, B-Day. Give it to mama. It was her birthday recently, wasn't it? Yeah.

Big shouts to Khalil, the real one. Gonna be reading out his top three later on. Dangerous. Jordan Addison J, Distraction, brand spanking new.

Jordan Adetunje, Distraction. Next up, R&B master Glenn Lewis is back with Cardinal Official, and it sounds just like this. Absolutely, hands down, one of the best voices on R&B, full stop. Spent some time away and now he's back.

0: Glenn Lewis and Cardinal Official. Cardinal Official is one of these rappers from Canada that was bubbling just underneath the surface, and it just needed that one special hit to take him over the top.
1: Yeah. He was repping Canada before it was cool.
0: Yes, before Drake was on that TV show.
1: I'm sure Drake probably looked up to him coming up.
0: And probably did. Anyway, just to prove that Glenn Lewis is one of the best voices in R&B, I'm going to put on this track right here.
1: If another Canadian. Go on. Well, Canada Dry, it's not Canada Dry Day, is it?
0: No. It's Glenn Lewis Day right now.
1: Go on.
0: Check out the vocals on this track. Phenomenal.

0: Glenn Lewis. Phenomenal. Jam sessions on a Sunday. Gus Rude, Daisy's in the building as well. Hello, Daisy. How you doing, Daisy?
1: I'm great.
0: Yeah, of course you are. Right, it's nearly 6 o'clock and we've got no Fly Girl P, Gus. So I don't know what we're going to do, mate.
2: Have we got another Fly Girl?
0: I just figured out something. Between us and the breakfast show, Get Up with Gus and Crew, mm-hmm. we consume a lot of hot beverages. Because they have a cup of tea outside, and
2: glad it's outside. But go on.
0: Yeah, they never have it in here, boss.
2: Good, good.
0: They never have it in here.
2: That's
0: but
2: good
0: they
2: tea,
0: drink a lot of tea outside, just out there. You see,
2: we need a sponsor.
0: I know. Maybe
2: a
0: hot beverage company.
2: We need a tea sponsor.
0: Yeah. Maybe a coffee sponsor.
2: Yeah, and we need a little maid to come in, a little pinafore to come and make the teas when Fly Girl's not around.
0: Hmm. Daisy's looking rather confused right now.
1: Like I said, it ain't gonna be me.
0: All right, Shaniqua.
3: I like your hair, Shaniqua. Your hair's looking really good.
1: Thank you.
3: You look like you're about to get all the tea. Can you give us all the tea as well?
0: No, it's not working.
3: Aww.
0: Here's Pharrell on a John Legend track, brand spanking new.

0: The return of John Legend and Pharrell Williams back on the buttons. It's about time he just left the clothes alone and got back in the studio. Gonna take a break. When we come back, we have something brand new from Rima, Catronada, Jay Huss, and so much more. And we'll be having another chat about AI and one particular platform in particular.
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1: I like a detail, not just waist down. But damn, you hypnotic when you move into the sound. I got my city on the map, I do my thing, and that's a fact. I'm 5'6", tooed up in this, I toot it up on our behalf. If I cared about you, I swear to God I would ask. Now turn around and bust it down, cause we ain't talking about your past. It's a privilege when I make you as a focal. Can't be seen with anything, I'm noticed by the locals. It's up to score, but they ain't never seen this total. If you choose to them, don't miss the chance to make a vocal. This my program, Miss Ma'am, take a seat. What you get from here?

Killian FRFR, Monday to Sunday. If you're into movies, there's one place you should be every weekend between, I think it's 7 o'clock till whenever they decide to finish. That's Goss and Crew on the Get Up Show every weekend. And I tell you what, if you're halfway smart, they'll have you shouting at your radio, trying to give them the right answers. Right, I did promise you some Catronada, and here it is right now. After this, we're going to have a little chat about Suno and the new deal they've made and what it means for you.

0: I'm going to turn your mic up. There you go. So what is going on recently is Suno, the world-famous AI platform, with that allows you to enhance your music, or indeed you can task it to write an entire tune for you without you having to pick up a pen, paper, switch on your laptop, apart from the one using the web page to build the tune. And it can pump out a tune for you. Oh, here you go, this is you. Pump out a tune for you in literally 2 minutes, if you wanted it to.
1: Oh.
0: And I've always been a staunch advocate against AI and right. its complete generation of music. Mm-hmm. Meaning, if you haven't written it or done anything and all you've done is whack in a prompt and have it generate the whole tune from the vocals to the production behind it, that to me is a bit of a no-no. And I think a lot more of the world is realizing what I'm saying and they've come aboard and on my side of thinking, which is great. Mm-hmm. I'm not here to brag and boast about that at all. Not in the least. The other side of AI, obviously, is where you've used it as a tool to help you finish something. I don't mind that. I don't mind if you use it as a tool to help you finish something.
2: Yeah.
0: Or help you to draft something so you can flesh out your idea and then you can go and finish it yourself and whatever else. Again, just to clarify myself, AI being used as a complete generative instrument to finish something from beginning to end where you've got no input while your prompt, rubbish.
2: But it's basically like someone writing a song for it, writing a song for you, producing for you.
0: Yeah.
2: And you just coming in and just sing it.
0: That's what Suno can do. And there's another site called Mozart as well, which does pretty much the same thing. Suno has been looked upon by me as the tool of evil for quite a long time.
2: Right.
0: Yeah, if you want to sponsor a store, I don't mind. But the fact of the matter is that they've now realized and said to the public that they use their platform based on, they train their AI on existing
2: artists. It's got to be existing humans. You got to train on humans. You can't have a human voice if you don't give it the human subject to learn from.
0: Yeah, but it's actually training itself on well-known artists as well.
2: Yeah, the
0: best independent
2: ones.
0: Artists.
2: It wouldn't make no sense if they sent you to artists like Fly Girl B. It's got to be the B.
0: Even here, she's catching strays.
2: Yeah, but it's got to be the bee's knees. You want to give it the best 100 artists of all time of different genres, don't you?
0: Well, you probably would do, but then if it copies what it hears, then that's not really what AI should be about. It should be able to generate its own voice and do whatever it needs to do.
2: Yeah, you could say that, but then that's how people learn in general. Michael Jackson.
0: Right, let's say Michael Jackson.
2: He learned from studying James Brown, studying the Motown, all the other Motown acts.
0: But he didn't want to sound like James Brown, did he?
2: See?
0: He didn't want to sound like James Brown. He wanted to have James Brownisms in what he was doing, maybe the old ad-lib or two. Yeah, but that's about it. He sounded like himself.
2: If you look at most artists with their first early work, you could normally see who they studied.
0: There's a lot of artists that have copied Michael Jackson.
2: 100%. And Michael Jackson was copying others when he was... And Joe Jackson based it on existing artists for you to sound
0: like Little Stevie.
2: Little Stevie until he found himself.
0: If
2: you look at his first album, it sounded just like rehashes of all the Motown artists in front of him.
0: Yeah.
2: And then he found himself.
0: Having said all that, what Suno have done is they signed a deal with a couple of people, a couple of companies, and they're willing to throw away their old
2: models
0: based on existing artists.
2: Right, and give some money to change their thinking.
0: Right. They're trying to reconfigure how they do things.
2: Yeah.
0: So if it does produce something
2: that
0: was literally based on your work, let's say you're an artist, Gus. Let's say you sing like Glenn Lewis out of Canada.
2: Yeah, yeah, yeah.
0: And if it makes a song and it sounds like you,
2: yes,
0: because it's used as part of a model that's based on your voice, then you will get some money now.
2: Right.
0: So this is another income stream for independent artists.
2: So basically, now that people are getting a cut. They don't mind this new technology.
0: I think they're still going to mind.
2: One thing about humans, once you cut them a check, the minding goes away. Slowly but surely.
0: This reminds me of a quote I heard earlier on. Scientists don't care about science. They care about who's paying them.
2: Yeah, or the data doesn't care about who's funding them.
0: Yeah, they just care about who cuts the check.
2: Yeah.
0: Yeah, which is why we got told how many years ago that smoking was healthy for you and make you live longer. Really, yeah. Brad did the opposite.
2: He did that.
0: Yeah, so that's what's happening with that. Also, Suno are now capping the amount of downloads you can have.
2: Per day or per...
0: Well, yeah, per day. Okay. So it's gone right down. Unless you're on the free tier. If you're not on the free tier, sorry.
2: So now they got you sucked you in, pause. Then they say to you, you can only do three. You can only have
0: three
2: days.
0: Like
2: ChatGPT. But if you sign up to our subscription and pay £25 a month, you get moved up to unlimited.
0: I think they're still going to cap it to some degree. I'm not sure what the rationale.
2: They won't make the money. I'm not sure what the rationale behind
0: these new ideas are.
2: Yeah, because I don't see most capping, because most of them work on a subscription. They normally have the peasant's fee, everyone's free.
0: Yeah,
2: and
0: I'm
2: then
0: on the peasant
2: on,
0: tier.
2: And then later so, on, you pay deluxe.
0: For clarity, when I do adverts for people,
2: yeah,
0: and I can't be bothered to go and search for music.
2: I will go and make new
0: music. I will tell him exactly what I need. Yeah.
2: Oh, so you use it as well. You use this technology as well.
0: I tell him exactly,
2: well.
0: Yeah, as a tool.
2: So you're yeah. so what
0: it doesn't do the vocals
2: so
0: for me.
2: So one minute you're a Luddite, the next minute you're with the rebel. You can't beat
0: Never
2: him.
0: Never been
2: him.
0: A Luddite. Always been a
2: and,
0: nerd.
2: And now you can't beat him, but let's join him.
0: For full transparency, I tell you what music I want and it will go and get it for me.
2: And then you tell it, I want it to sound like this and like that. I want it to sound like...
0: Oh, no, I'll give it a genre.
2: There you go.
0: I'll say I want some Gus-filled rumba music.
2: Yeah.
0: Out of the 70s that sounds like Gus made it. And it will go and create something and I'll get to pick one or two options.
2: And unfortunately, Gus doesn't get no checks, but I understand.
0: Well, if I was to use your voice and he was trained on your voice, you would then get some money later on because that's how it's working now.
2: But then it becomes harder because people will say... This sounds like me when it's like, okay, like you remember when R. Kelly first came out?
0: Yeah.
2: He said he sounded like a certain member from Guy.
0: Kinda?
2: Yep. And then that certain member of Guy, when he sort of came out, it had shades of, they always said he sounds a bit like Stevie.
0: Yeah,
2: so it goes down, so it goes along the line to who gets the check? The father, the grandfather, or the great grandfather of that genre?
0: I think of that tone. I think how many people sound like Michael Jackson? Tons.
2: Yeah, they may
0: tons
2: have
0: tons and tons and tons.
2: Yeah.
0: Sometimes you get mixed up and think, is this actually Michael Jackson?
2: Yeah, yeah.
0: But Michael Jackson ain't getting none of that money.
2: No,
0: he doesn't need to. He's Michael Jackson. Is. I reckon he's hanging around in Texas.
2: But it's
0: Tesco.
2: The poorer. It's the acts that sound like someone sounds like you, and you didn't make no money. Off your own voice in your own prime time, that will probably get vexed about this. Because if you hadn't recouped the label saying, oh no, the money doesn't go to him, it has to go to us.
0: Yeah. I still think that if you're going to have fully generated music, then what you need to do is to inform the public properly. In as much as have a AI generated chart.
2: Yeah, that will do.
0: And a human chart.
2: Yeah, I think that's because of the way it's going and because of the volume, it's easy to do music and with a prompt. You're going to, these companies are not be able to keep up payments to every single person, nerd, who's in their house making it. So you're going to have to possibly have, you know, like just like we have groceries, we have GM modified and we have organic foods. And you're going to have AI tracks. That's, and then...
0: It's
2: and
0: funny you should say that because you can't always tell which is which.
2: But
0: unless the carrot is the size of your leg.
2: Yeah, but sometimes they will have those machines that run it and they'll be able to maybe fish out a few.
0: Yeah.
2: So at this, what I'm thinking now is, should, with all these... with all these new technologies and everything that's going on now in the charts and everything else, should Milli Vanilli get their Grammy back?
0: No, the Grammy should go back to the person that sung the song and the producer that made the song.
2: But they are the prompt.
0: They're not.
2: They performed. They danced on stage. They spitted on stage.
0: They didn't do anything.
2: We were all outraged. How dare you deceive us?
0: Because we were deceived. They weren't doing anything.
2: And now we accepted people who don't do anything. But.
0: I could have given that to Callum and Goss from the Get Up Show in the morning and they would have done it just as good a job at dancing and bumping chests.
2: I don't think so, but we'll go with that theory.
0: Maybe I should get them to do it. I don't know. But,
2: girl, you know it's true.
0: Ooh, ooh, ooh. No, don't get me started.
2: There you go. You loved it.
0: Those two just pretended to do stuff and they made some choreography. They didn't actually do anything. They weren't even the prompt. They weren't the AI.
2: Yeah.
0: They were just a happy little mask.
2: But yeah, they should get their Grammy back now that we're accepting all of this.
0: Get their Grammy back for doing what? What did they do?
2: The same people that we're talking. Some of these people are going to be in Grammys who've just prompted now.
0: I reckon if you are an artist.
2: Do you reckon?
0: Yeah, go on in.
2: If AI starts making tunes on the level of Thriller and Purple Rain.
0: It's coming.
2: And no, it has to come. It has to come. We know that for sure. And it becomes smashes. And the vocals are brilliant and the feel good of these songs are so amazing. We're actually going to care later on about how it was made.
0: We care now. I can give you two tracks that were made quite popular, but they are actually AI enhanced tracks heavily. Mm-hmm. All right, Hugo, Move Into the Sun, which is a big banger at the moment if you're into to dance music and house.
2: Dance is easy.
0: This is where it's going to begin. This is where the rot is going to begin.
2: Yeah, dance music you can't really say about because a lot of it's machine based.
0: The vocals and the music. If we look at the Hugo track, it was created by an Eastern European lady, and someone reproduced it, reconstructed it, slapped some AI over the top, and it was a done deal. I Run by Haven. I want to say 2 years ago, that was a massive track, again underground, but it's mostly all AI based on Georgia Smith, and there was a lot of scuttlebutt about that as well. Dance music, because it's all electronic, is where the rot is going to be.
2: Yeah,
0: where it's going to be. Yeah, that's where the rot's going to begin.
2: They would be the natural fit, first of all. They would, because it's usually a producer
0: and a laptop.
2: So he's usually sampling some old 60s, 70s, or 80s. Okay, for a thing, singer or black singer. They sample it, they chop it up, and they put beats behind it. And away it goes.
0: It's a done deal.
2: It's a done deal.
0: But when it comes to R&B and singing really good, it must have learned off the likes of Whitney Houston, Mariah Carey, that kind of thing up until now.
2: The top, in every genre, the top 100 ones, it'll say, right, you do a prompt. Here's all the top tunes, number ones and number tens from 1970 from 2000 and whatever. Find a commonality, find a songwriting pattern, and I want you to learn different patterns of voices. Mm. And that's probably what it's done.
0: And it's going to do it, and that's it. We're going to be cooked. That's it.
2: But unless the music is amazing.
0: The music has to be amazing.
2: The music. When the music's amazing, we start to forget. We start to let it go.
0: Right. I promised to do this a while ago, but Jermaine Riley, who is formerly from the band Fundamental 03, has a digital artist by the name of Daylight.
2: Yeah.
0: It's based on his work, his vocals, his singing style, but it sounds really, really, really good. What? I'm going to see if I can get him to come in and we can have this final end game debate about AI and the use of.
2: And the worst thing will be, it starts to make more money and make famous than he is.
0: If Daylight becomes more, I'm sure he'll be rubbing his hands together because Daylight ain't going to spend none of that money.
2: Yeah. and we'll be able to sing 24 any time of the day.
0: Anyway, I'd love to know what you think about AI and Suno. 07349, nearly got my numbers wrong. 07349 051703, that's 07349 051703. What do you think of Suno? What do you think of their AI music, AI generated music? Is it a good thing, a bad thing, or should it be rebooted? Ha ha! You see what I did there? Fairy tales are true. We're gonna go again and show them how a family breaks the rules.

0: Rabbit Star Rising, that's Natanya. Sounding very much like she come out of the 80s with that one. I think Gus likes it, wants to make him break dance. Is it the old school break, Gus? Is that what it is?
1: It's the break, this production, and also the sound of the singing arrangement.
0: Oh.
1: Yeah.
0: Are you gonna body pump now? Are you?
1: I need to clear the space. No, windmill incoming.
0: All right, just very quickly, Daisy, what do you think of AI?
2: I think it's trash. If you use AI on a day-to-day basis to, do basic things, then
0: sorry.
2: No? You're just trash.
0: Is it because you're a singer?
2: No, I just think, yes, you can use AI in some aspects, but if you're using it on like a daily basis to do basic things, or hey, ChatGPT, should I do this? ChatGPT, should I do that? Then it's just, if you're dependent on it, then what the hell?
0: Would you ever use Suno to finish one of your songs?
2: No, just do it yourself.
0: Oh, well, what about if you were stuck and you wanted some inspiration, as Gus likes to tell me?
2: Okay, then find something that gives you inspiration to write or to do
0: finishing
2: something.
0: The song is inspiration enough, is it not?
2: Exactly. You don't need Suno, you don't need ChatGPT, Gemini.
1: But what about people who went to school with your dad and has talent like your dad?
2: Well, then that's their problem, that's their business. You don't use AI, you're on your own, she says.
0: There's no hope for anybody if I ain't got no hope.
2: You didn't have to use it. Think about it this way, right?
0: What did people do before,
2: exactly,
0: before AI?
2: You just get it done.
0: Or you go around your mate's house and see if you can finish it.
2: Exactly, just get it done. Or just do it some other time. You didn't need to do it right.
0: Do you think
2: second.
0: That by not using AI, are you leaving yourself behind as everyone embraces technology?
2: You're not leaving yourself behind. You're just
0: doing it yourself.
2: Just doing it yourself. That way, I think personally, then it's more authentic.
0: There you go, Gus. Gus is not real,
2: because
0: by the way.
2: If the
0: he's
2: robot
0: AI.
2: Does it, then it's not authentic, is it?
0: Well, it's not.
1: Let's go to the break now.
0: Yeah. Westside.
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J5, J-Hus and Skillabang, Take Nobody, brand spanking new. 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Jam sessions, Gus Rude and Daisy, sometimes Flag LP. 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

7th Streeter. 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We're not done yet by any means. If you've, unless you've been under the rock, Busta Rhymes and J Dilla have posthumously got together and created an album. That's Busta's Rhymes over J Dilla's beats.

0: your hoodie hard. 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
1: Busta Rhymes and J Dilla. Back pain, chest pain, head pain. You need to go to the doctor, mate. Without sounding too healthy there. Right, Jam Sessions, the most musically eclectic show on radio. 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
0: As we're clearing the divine and climbing up the mountain. Yes. Feels good, right? Good, right?
1: Lively discussion on the music industry and, of course,
0: best you can,
1: a special guest or two. Sometimes a live guest. Maybe we should get Daisy in here to do her live performance. I don't know. What do you reckon, Gus?
2: Eventually. We'll see when she will be good primed. Head to you. Yeah,
1: no, she's fantastic.
0: Bounce.
1: Okie dokie, people. Hopefully, by the power of technology, we should have something special coming up right now. Let's go and see if they're there. Hopefully they're going to unmute themselves really quickly. That's a preempt. Right, let's see if we're ready to get this done. Using the power of technology. Good afternoon, Darnell. Nothing yet.
2: Darnell, are you there?
1: Darnell, please hurry up, otherwise I have to go and play another tune.
3: Oh my gosh.
2: There we go.
3: You guys got this weird thing going on here, man. I've never seen anything like it. There's no visual. It's just like some buttons.
1: Just some buttons. That's all you need in life.
2: Yeah. All we need is your dulcet tones. We don't need to see you just now.
1: Ladies and gentlemen, live and direct, probably from Seattle, Washington right now, is our special guest this afternoon. Let's make some noise for Darnell Alexander. Yeah, come on.
2: Is he from Seattle or Minneapolis?
3: I was born and raised in Seattle. But I'm in Minneapolis.
2: There
3: right
2: you
3: now,
2: go.
1: You're in the Twin Cities.
3: 2003.
2: Prince Territory. Mr. Day, Morris Day Territory.
0: What?
1: How are you doing this afternoon, sir?
3: I'm doing great. And how about you guys? You guys, you know, I feel the energy. I feel the life, you know, the life and energy that I felt when I was in the UK earlier this year.
1: Good, because we're responsible for all of it. every last iota of energy you felt in this country stems from this show.
2: Yes, from this show. We give light to the UK, to London, UK, I'd say.
1: All right, so for those uninitiated, I would like to start off by saying this. You've been described as the voice of Luther in your career. What would you attribute that to?
3: Probably the first concert when I was a kid. Thanks, Mom. She brought me to see him, and I must have been probably in middle school, but definitely changed my life. You never know what happens until later in life, the impact that something has on you. But I'll tell you what, that voice was it for me.
1: So you were played Luther Vandross, or were you asked to perform a Luther Vandross track?
3: No, I just went to a concert. My mom took me to.
1: Oh, your mom took you to a Luther concert?
2: Yeah. So your mom took you. Your mom took you to.
1: My mom didn't take me anywhere.
2: She did. She took you to Tom and Jerry live things. But his mom had
1: took
2: more
1: me
2: class.
1: To the supermarket shopping, so I could carry bags for her. That's where she took me. You see, Darnell's mom.
2: She had taste.
1: Concerts.
2: She had taste.
1: And he grows up to be a world famous singer, and I grow up to
2: being a bag man.
1: Yeah, being a bad man.
2: And the local supermarket
1: and shoplifting. Yeah, that's what happens. I'm just joking. I'm not a shoplifter at all.
2: Anymore.
1: Darnell, when did you first decide that you wanted to take music seriously?
3: You know, right after high school. You know, I got introduced to recording music and what that was like in the studio. And that was very appealing to me to be able to take my voice and really kind of develop it into what it is today.
1: Were you ever a part of a boy group at all in your career?
3: Weren't we all?
1: I'm part one now. It's called This Show.
2: Tell us your journey, Darnell. Tell us your journey from start to how we got here now.
3: Well, you know, I started out, I got discovered by some guys in college I was in high school at the time, or doing like post high school talent shows, and they were like, "We're putting this guy in the studio. This guy's got the it factor. Let's make some hits and see if we can't, you know, get, you know, into the industry, live the life, have the label action, get some support to, you know, make this into what it's supposed to be." That was a group called Third Level, but that never panned out to be what we wanted it to be. So when I got with Second Nature, mid-90s, that's when, you know, we charted number 84, I believe, on the Billboard charts.
1: Wow.
3: We were doing tours, BET, Soundstage Live, and all these different, you know, we were interacting with a lot of folks in the industry, but it didn't amount to anything major, but we had the experience, so I knew what was going on as far as how folks, you know, put on shows and professionalism and how they delivered, you know, what folks were asking.
1: So it was still very much a lesson in how the business works and how to do X, Y, and Z.
3: Yeah, pretty much. And, you know, now as a solo artist, I'm not really in the industry. I'm just making, I would consider, great music that folks want to listen to. You know, the music industry has changed. So if you don't have like a major record deal or financial backing, then you get out there and start digging trenches so that you can support your career, you know?
1: Do you think that the role of an independent artist has changed for the better over the years? Not necessarily needing a label backing, but you could create your own community and support yourself in that manner. Do you feel like that's a benefit, or would you still prefer it to be like the old days where you had to have the machine behind you?
3: Yeah, I mean, don't get me wrong. I would love to have, you know, the machine behind me to get the kickstart, right? So that we could share this with the whole world and get people on board and entertain people on at large numbers. But for the independent artists, it's great. You have more control over what you put out and release, your image, your likeness, all of that. You don't have someone kind of, you know, with the puppet strings telling you, you know, when to, you know, take a crap and when not to.
1: Yeah, that's terrible. Gus still tells me when to do that. I just tell him no.
2: Do you think you were born in the wrong era, especially for your talents and your vocals? Because obviously, when you sing, it evokes the real soul man, those soul man voices of the Luther Vandrosses, the Barry Whites, Marvin Gaye, Will Downing, etc.
3: Yeah. To be perfectly honest with you, I think I was born in the right era. I just think that, you know, it's all about timing. I definitely sound better now than I sounded when I was younger, but I still had a really strong adult voice as a young kid. But as you know, everything is about who you know, connections and whatnot. So a lot of times, you know, some of these great artists get missed altogether. But I have, you know, I have a love for recording and creating music. So if something is meant to happen in this lifetime, we're going to find out.
2: Definitely.
1: Indeed. I think it's about time we heard one of your tracks. This is one of my favorite Luther tracks. It just so happens.
3: Yeah.
1: Would you like to introduce it? And then we'll get right
2: it's
1: on.
2: It's only your favorite because you used to say this a lot of times to girls back in the day.
1: Wow. But it's not. Why are you exposing me with my daughter in the studio?
2: Because he used to say it's just for one night. Not it's only one night. He used to say it's just one night. Yeah. That's why you resent to it.
1: Wow. Wow, wow, wow, wow. Donnell, can you just ignore Gus? I'm going to pull his mic down right now, and then you can just introduce your track and we can play it.
3: All right, this is Darnell Alexander, and you're listening to my cover of Luther Vandross's If Only For One Night.

0: That is the sound of Darnell Alexander and his cover of Luther Vandross's If Only For One Night.
1: Amazing.
0: No, that's another track. Well, it wasn't a joke. It was actually, it's another track. What do you want to say?
1: See, a lot of people can do Luther covers, but it just seems to ooze out effortlessly.
0: Well, I can do Luther covers. I just don't do that good.
1: Yeah,
0: hey!
1: You do the one, you do the ones, you know, like they do on American Idol, the first one's a contestant, so you can't believe this man's got no friends to tell him.
0: Wow. Yeah. Wow. Why do you treat me so bad?
1: Darnell.
0: I think Darnell's muted himself again. Let's see if we can get him back. Darnell?
2: Yes.
0: There he is.
2: You know, the buttons.
0: The buttons, yes. We try to make them as possible to make life easier for everybody.
2: Green equals go.
0: That's the one. Based on the good old traffic light system. I've just read that you've shared the stage with James Brown.
2: That was my first out the gate, like with my first group in the early 90s, 91, I believe, with Third Level. And we opened up for James Brown. And when you mentioned Why You Treat Me So Bad, that was Club Nouveau.
0: Yes. Oh, I remember them. Jesus.
2: Yes. And Mint Condition. So all three of those groups were, I was fortunate enough to experience that early on. I was probably early 20s.
0: Wow.

0: He's gone from all the, he's gone from the New Jack era. He's gone from the Colour Me Bad New Jack era, neoclassic soul to trap soul. Yes. What is your favourite era of music? Man, or R&B kind of music, I'd say.
1: I really love that 80s R&B with like soul to soul, loose ends.
0: Yep.
1: You know, the funk, right?
0: Yes.
1: The beats. I'm a person, I'm all about the beats. A good, solid beat to make you bob your head. So, of course, New Jack was great. And you know, with the advent of Trap Soul, I really like that you can kind of sit in the pocket with that music.
2: Because I can see you rearrange the drums on your cover just now.
0: He likes
1: you know,
0: beats.
1: Just open up some spaces where I can just, you know, just step in it a little bit.
2: Who else have you worked with on stage in your career?
1: Man, you know, when I was with Second Nature, we were with Patti LaBelle, Queen Latifah, Montel Jordan.
2: Wow.
1: 98 Degrees, but they were called Fahrenheit.
0: that's how long it was about right for 90.
1: You know, I mean, either one is pretty hot, I guess.
0: Yeah.
2: I'm guessing being part of Second Nature in that period of time must have been really difficult, because that was an era that spawned so many four-part male vocal harmony groups.
1: So many, right? Yeah. And, you know, you're just kind of out there in the sea of four-part harmony groups, some visible, some not visible. You know, funny story, MC Hammer made us compete against his group called, for example, in the lobby on our first little tour. We went to a convention and happened to just run into him in the lobby, suitcases in hand, and he's like, let's go.
2: Wow.
0: Was it a vocal sing-off, or was it a dance-off?
1: Like, literally a cappella back and forth. Nobody was trying to out-dance him at that time. I think he still had the juice.
2: All right. I'm also reading that you've built up a nice little community on TikTok. So perhaps if we ask you what your TikTok handle is, then maybe a few people would like to follow you this afternoon.
1: Well, the most activity is on Instagram and Facebook.
2: Right.
1: It's, you know, TikTok got me and propelled me to where I am today.
2: Mm-hmm.
1: But, you know, they don't really allow you to play that much unless you're doing lives.
2: Yeah.
1: So on TikTok, I'm on Darnell with one L, Darnell mm-hmm. Alexander Music. Same with Instagram. And on Facebook, you can find me just under Darnell Alexander. But be sure to look for the highest follower count, because there's a lot of fakes that will try to deceive you and steal from you and make
2: and steal from you. Try to steal your followers.
1: Yeah, literally.
2: It's crazy, crazy, crazy. Darnell, it's been wonderful having you on the show this afternoon.
0: But hold on, we need to plug. If you want to see this dulcet tone, this amazing singer in action, you are coming to London.
1: December 5th.
0: December 5th. Tell us, give us the details.
2: That one quiet.
0: Give us the details, Darnell.
1: December 5th, the Comedy Store is going to be myself, Dylan Williams, and Dre Scott, which I'm sure a lot of you know.
0: Yes, all taking place. All taking place at Christmas at the Comp. So
1: that's going to be the place to be.
0: A show and a half.
1: Yeah.
0: Top line powerhouses.
2: Obviously, you're landing in the country before that. So if we can get him to come in. There you go.
0: He should come in and do a live jam session, sing it live.
1: Let's do it.
2: Yeah, and then the fly girl will be here as well. Then we'll have to call the police for
0: her to join. Yes, exactly. When she hears his voice live, I know what she's going to be like. Restraining order. We need.
2: Yeah, that's what we're going
1: to
2: need.
1: Might be able to hide out on the top of a double decker bus.
2: There'll be no place you can hide.
0: So right. So one more time. If you want to go and see this amazing man and his voice live, either go down to soulcrystal.co.uk and you should be able to send you all the tickets of when it is, where to get it. So it's soulcrystal.co.uk. And remember, the show is the 5th of December.
1: Get your tickets now.
0: Yes.
2: Get your tickets right now.
0: Treat yourself. Don't cheat yourself.
2: All right, Darnell, it's been fantastic having you. Unfortunately, we're running out of time this afternoon. Okay. So have yourself a great day today.
1: Thank you so much.
2: I hope the weather's good where you are, because it's terrible here.
1: There's nice so far. We haven't flipped over to the dark side, but thank you again.
2: All right, and we'll see you soon. We'll see you when we get to London.
0: We'll see you in December.
1: Absolutely.
0: All right. Peace out.

0: But before we do so, we're going to say goodbye. Gus, say goodbye.
1: Goodbye and see you next week.
0: Yes. Daisy, say goodbye. And there you go. It's bye from me as well, as I leave you in the capable hands of the man, the myth, the legend. His name is DJ Rudy Twinspin Ranks. And I've only charged him £5 for this promotion. Until next week, we'll bid you a good afternoon, good evening. We'll catch you next week. Have yourself a great 7 days. Don't work too hard. Catch you right back here Sundays between 4 and 7.

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0: 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Welcome along. We say many thanks going out to the Jam Sessions family. Hold tight to Steve Rude, looking very bright in his red. Oh gosh. It was going good up until that point when you switched around and showed me that badge. Yeah. Anyway, big shouts going out to the guys. Hold tight, going out to Gussie Gus. And of course, producer Daisy. Welcome along, 7 through till 9. It's Sunday, right here on West Side with your host, Rudy Twinspin Ranks.
1: Original reggae crew. We say we're totally miraculous and fabulous. Girl, they want to be shackles and ackles. Them boy, they want to come tackle us. But we're totally miraculous and fabulous. Girl, they want to come shackles and ackles. Them boy, they want to come tackle us. Listen us, let me tell you how we bust. When it comes to reggaeology, we are meticulous. And it is ridiculous to think that any other MC could belittle us. Cause it's anonymous, we get the populous. And the dubber, why we give them so dangerous? Because the music, what we say, is so marvelous. Rudy Rungs, get the style because you're serious. Me say you, me say you, me say you.

Oh, before this, Hector Roots Lewis, Where I Belong. We also had the sounds of Yeza. Track entitled Heavyweights, arranged and produced by Rory Stonelove.

0: Stylo G's father.
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various artists, Terra Fabulous, Spragga Benz. We also had Louis Culture, Frisco Kid, and concluding Ghost and Roundhead with Profile. Now before that, the Yush Rhythm, taking you back to the latter part of the 1980s, some real early dancehall vibes. Mad Cobra, Apache, Scratchy,

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getting you mentally and physically prepared for the upcoming working week. 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

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Atarus, right? Everything is everything. And we're listening, you know what I mean? And we're learning, and we love the vibes. So big of yourself and turn it up loud. And

Festival crew, you don't know, this is yours truly, Freddie McGregor, saying that you're tuning into the man called Rudy Rocks. With a show named what? The Reggaeology, the man, you're the biggest reggae show in the world. So I bust it, Rudy Rocks, bust it.

Before this, Virgin Excursion, Peter Honeygill. Riding Tough. Over a track which was produced by Augustus Gussie Clark from Anchor Studios in

second piece of our UK-USA JA connection. R&B singer goes by the name of Raquel Rodriguez. And her rendition of the 90s.

0: each and every Sunday, 7 through to 9. This is how we do it. Alter the new. Speaking of the old, time to go back into the vault.
1: What? You're a disc jockey? What's that?
0: If you are of a certain age, this is standard Sunday listening.

0: What's your mouse? Well, good night, Mr. Smiley. You think, sir, that it is right for them to have 16 versions of one rhythm, sir?
1: Well, you know, it depends on what kind of rhythm it is.
0: Well, I want you to listen to this rhythm, sir, and tell me how much.

1968 was the year a track which reached number 7 in the UK charts. It Mek. Desmond Dekker and the Aces. 1973.

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0: Rudy Rangs, you don't know, say you run things street and land every time. 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

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More new music.

0: 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Have yourselves a safe and blessed week. And as always, the word is peace.
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Welcome to R&B Source with myself, DJ Pineapples. 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Here is Another Heartbreak.

The girls are killing it right now. This is Inaya with Too Much To Lie, produced by the legendary The Underdogs. The bridge in this track is so special. I am so happy that we are bringing bridges back to R&B, because for me, it's always been my favorite part. Now, keeping the new R&B vibes going, let's get into some Kenyon Dixon with No Jodeci.

0: It's so great to have Kenyon Dixon back. This is No Jodeci. And you know what? Talking of Jodeci, I need to just say, I got to see them last week at the O2, and I literally got so emotional. Hearing Cry For You live, Feed It, My Heart Belongs To You. Like, what a moment. This is DJ Pineapples of R&B Source. Now, up next, let's get into a collaboration from Dylan Sinclair and Jack James. Here is Spray.
1: You ever met a girl

Pride aside, this is Heavens in Your Hands. Now, up next is a song from an artist I have been waiting on. One of my favorites. He's hooked up with his longtime collaborator, Dean Marl. And we all know the R&B source, myself, DJ Pineapples, Dean Marl, is the

0: Omarion coming with that fire. This is Mood from his new project called O2. Now, who saw the verses? For me, the clear winners were definitely B2K. The catalogue, the song quality, like, are we serious? Pretty Ricky could never. Now, let's get into something from Vido. Here is Save Her For Me.
1: Vito, baby.
2: Rock me, baby.

Vito is so consistent. He is always coming with that heat. And I'll talk about the heat. This week in London has been such a struggle. It has been so hot. Now, next week, it looks like it is going to be cooling down. So I am very, very happy. But you know what? Let's get into, for me, what I would say is album of the year. Something from Kehlani, self-titled. Now, if you listen to R&B Source regularly, you will know this next song, for me, is song of the year. Shout out to Kampa for the production and Malik and Dixon for the writing. Here is Kehlani with Still.

0: This song right here gets me emotional every single time. This is Kehlani with Still, and you're listening to R&B Source with myself, DJ Pineapple. 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

Leo with Luba, and you can definitely hear that Missy Elliott and Timbaland sound in her music. She is so fire. Now, talking of Timbaland, let's get into something recently that he done when he hooked up with Chloe. Here is Talking.

I'm definitely feeling this one. This is Chloe and Timbaland. We're talking dirty. This is DJ Pineapples with R&B Source. Coming up tonight, I will be spotlighting Jagged Edge's Jagged Little Thrill album as it turns 25 years old. I've got my Secret Source track and a 30-minute mix of some of the best collaborations in R&B. But right now, let's get into something else from Kehlani's album. Here is Ooh.

That guitar outro right there. This is Kehlani with Ooh. Shout out to Antonio Dixon and Tank and Kerry Hilson on the songwriting. Now let's bring it to the UK and get into something from Flo. This is Don't Break Her Heart.

0: come through. I cannot wait for him to come to the UK. But you know what? Alex Isley is going to be in London this Thursday. So make sure you grab your tickets. Let's get into her track, Hands.
1: Yeah.

0: This is DJ Pineapples with R&B Source. Coming up, I will be spotlighting Jagged Edge's album, Jagged Little Frill, as it turns 25 years old. I've got my Secret Source track and a 30-minute mix of some of the best collaborations in R&B. Make sure you keep it locked right here on Westside.
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Lucia and Dende with Grow Up. And coming up on tonight's show, I will be celebrating some of the best collaborations in R&B. So it's only right that we get warmed up right now. Now let's get into another collaboration from Giveon and Leon Thomas. Here is Fool Me Once.

0: Hey, what's good, y'all? It's your boy Leon Thomas, and right now I'm on R&B Sauce with my homegirl DJ Pineapple.
1: Leon Thomas and Giveon with Fool Me Once. And now we have come to the spotlight section tonight, and we are going to be celebrating my favorite male R&B group, Jagged Edge's second album, Jagged Little Thrill. Let's kick it off with Remedy.
2: 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J-E-R.

It's over. I cannot believe that Jagged Little Pill came out 25 years ago this week. What an incredible album. And Jagged Edge are coming to London this December, so you know that I will be there. Let's get into another one of their classics. Here is Can We Be Tight?

Jagged Edge with Can We Be Tight. And the twins are all over the writing credits on this album. They are incredible songwriters. Now, for my final track from Jagged Little Thrill, we need to get into the huge single featuring Nelly, This Is Where The Party At.

Jagged Edge featuring Nelly with Where the Party At. Now, for my secret sauce track tonight, I need to put you guys onto a song from Dave Young. He really is such an amazing vocalist. This is Take It Off. Let me know if you have heard this one before.

0: Tone. This is Dave Young with Take It Off. Such an incredible track that I'm sure most of you have never heard. I really do love this part of the show because I get to spotlight all the incredible unreleased music. This is DJ Pineapples with R&B Source. Coming up next, I am going to be playing some of my favorite R&B collaborations. 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

Welcome back to R&B Source. For the next 30 minutes, I am playing some of the best collaborations in R&B. Now, let's start it with Jaheim and Terry Dexter with Remarkable.

beautiful wedding song. This is Jaheim and Terry Dexter with Remarkable. And you can hear RL from Next all over the backgrounds in this song because he wrote this. So you know what? It's only right that I get into a track from RL and Deborah Cox. This is We Can't Be Friends.

0: the emotion in this song. This is Avril and Deborah Cox with We Can't Be Friends. Now, up next is a song that my mom used to play all the time. This is Keep Sweat and Cut Close with Get Up On It.
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This really is an RL takeover tonight. This is Next and Destiny's Child with If You Leave. Now let's get into something from Usher and Monica, a cover of Midnight Stars.

for me, such an underrated artist. This is Yvonne and Kelly Rowland with a Separated remix. Now let's get into a link up. When it comes to vocalists, I don't think there is a stronger collaboration. This is Whitney Houston, Kelly Price, and Faith Evans with Heartbreak Hotel.

0: Heartbreak Hotel from Whitney Houston, Kelly Price, and Faith Evans. What a lineup. This is DJ Pineapples with R&B Source. We've come to the end of the show tonight. I hope you all had a great time listening in and celebrating R&B with me. I'll be back here next Sunday from 9 p.m. Have a great week.
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Liftoff. We have a liftoff.

afternoon and good evening. My name is Complexion. Welcome to episode 304 of TFBS. We started the show with Fuck the UK, with their remix of Erykah Badu's On and On. Now in the background, this is Nolias. J.C. Rock the Boat, sounding incredible. Now, I was going to play a few more songs and then do a proper introduction. I am so excited for the next song. It's one of my new discoveries on SoundCloud. It goes by the name of Osemont. I think I pronounced that correctly. I hope I have.

their name anywhere, make sure you go and check out the music, because I can guarantee it's absolutely incredible. This is a remix of one of my favorite songs of all time, Thundercat, 3 AM. Remember, there's a full description in the SoundCloud description. Sorry, full track list, sorry. So find the artist, repost, like, download if you're able to. Support, and tell them TFBS sent you. You're gonna love this.

Okay, let's do this properly. My name is Complexion, and this is episode 304 of the Future Beat Show. Thank you for being so patient. I'm going to have to play this from the top at the end of this introduction because that bass line is too sweet. So I hope I find you well. I hope you've had a good week. I have missed you. But I've been working on some really cool projects. We're going to talk about one of them real soon. But before we carry on, shout out to Osamot. What an incredible remix. I've got one more track from Osamot coming up. I've got brand new music from Styles Davis, Austin Mark, Zodiac Daybeats, Singularis. So many great songs. So whatever you're doing, please sit back and enjoy. Whether you're working, walking, running, driving. Hope there's something in this week's show you're gonna enjoy and you're gonna be like, damn, sounds kind of fire. So feel free to hit me up at Complexion on Twitter and Instagram. Contact the DJ Complexion on email. Much love to my Twitch crew. If you haven't come through on Twitch yet, you really should. twitch.tv/thefuturebeatshow. Much love to the community. I appreciate you. And we're gonna play this one more time from the top. This one is the appropriately named Character Select type beat. Shout out to all my Street Fighter 3 people out there. This is by Odwin. I'm gonna play it one more time. Turn the bass up. And I will check in with you real soon. Please enjoy the music.

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That was Day Beats with Fway Major, Day Edit, sounding incredible. Now, if you've liked some of the stuff I've been playing over the last 15, 20 minutes, and also some of the stuff I'm about to play, this is what we're going to be doing going forward. I've always been thinking, how can I thank all the people that donate money to TFBS, who subscribe on Twitch, who are all around amazing people. I want to give them something back. So what we're going to start doing in the next week or two, maybe 3 weeks, we're going to start doing a fifth radio show, which probably won't be on SoundCloud. We're going to have a private stream for all the Twitch subs and all the people that donate to Discord and everything else. And we're going to start playing all this kind of stuff. Because as much as I love doing the chill, typical TFBS stuff, this whole Future Beats scene has so much more music. And sometimes I can't fit it into a regular episode of TFBS. So this is an excuse to go absolutely crazy, play all these mad edits, play house, trap, drum and bass, everything. And we do the high energy stuff. And what we'll do, we'll make it available to all the Twitch subs and everyone who donates first, and then maybe a couple of weeks later we'll put it out for everyone else to listen as well, because I don't want to stop anyone listening and

begin to thank you. So this is my really small way of saying thank you. We haven't thought of a name just yet, but I'll think of something very cool. And then we might even be able to get some guest DJs on, because it won't be on SoundCloud, and some other really cool things. So hold tight. We're gonna play this one more time, but this is so sick. But keep an eye and ear out. And it's gonna be fun.

So I'm just going to ask, actually, if anyone has any good ideas of what we could potentially call this new, I guess, side quest. Maybe side quest is a good name. It's going to be spacey, though. But I'm super excited. We're going to have so much good music. Stuff like this in the background. Like him, crazy. I'm going to do like a whole house show. Just stuff that would just make

the amazing Eric D with his remix of Travis Scott's Franchise. If you just joined us, welcome to the Future Beat Show episode 304.

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set.

hay. I think five wires on the hay, which I've been told is a red flag. The more wires you have in a hay, the more she's taken away from people. I'm just saying what I heard on. Sounding incredible. CD is someone who I've been playing on the show for such a long time, and I feel like pretty much out of the last 30 episodes, he's been on like 25 of them. So up next, if you're able to take a little break from whatever you're doing, if you're walking home, riding home, driving home, just take the slightly longer route. Listen to this song. This is absolutely incredible. And something which you don't want to be distracted to when you're listening.

sucking toes. 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

the incredible Styles Davis. Someone I've been supporting for a while now, and I think you'd agree with me that he is absolutely amazing. This is fantastic.

super excited to share this with you. Brand new Alistair. This one is called Sleepless. I hope I'm allowed to play this on the show. Thank you for sending this through, bro. I appreciate you.

And I am sad to say this will be the penultimate song for episode 304 of TFBS. So Alistair informed me that Sleepless, this brand new track you can hear in the background, has been out since Friday gone. So make sure you go and support. And not only is he a great producer, he also has a dope Twitch stream, and he is a wonderful human being. 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So for all the subs who sub to Twitch and also Discord, I'll be getting in touch soon, so keep an eye on the sub-only Discord channel of how we're going to do the new radio show. It's going to be once a month for now. Maybe we can start doing more. I won't be hosted on SoundCloud, only because we don't want to get in trouble for copyright. It's going to be a lot of fun, probably like an hour or two of high energy remixes, edits, dope music. And we can keep TFBS like it is. So I know this isn't a special show in the sense that it's not like a huge number or anything, but thank you to everyone that's always here, whether you're on Twitch or SoundCloud, YouTube, anywhere. Thank you. It's so great to see all the regular names each and every week. And we've almost coming up to 10 years of TFBS, I think in 2 years, which is insane. Some of you astronauts have had kids, and the kids have been growing up listening to TFBS. So thank you so much. And we're not going anywhere just yet, so don't worry. TFBS for an era and ever. So we're going to end the show. Zodiac track is called Freak. I will see you on Twitch later on this week. Don't forget you can catch Future Wave on BBC One Extra. A new show coming soon. If you've got any good names, let me know in the Discord. And I will see you all real soon. As always, next week, best week. Thank you for flying TFBS. Please enjoy the last song. See you next time.

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